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0: From the CJ Radio Weather Center, here is the forecast for Winnipeg, Beach, Gimli, and Arburg. Tonight, mainly cloudy. Showers beginning early this evening. Risk of a thunderstorm amount 5 to 10 millimeters. Wind south 20 kilometers per hour, gusting to 40. Low 9. Thursday, mainly cloudy with 60% chance of showers. Wind south 20 kilometers per hour, gusting to 40. High 18. UV index 5 or moderate. Thursday night, clearing in the evening. Wind south 20 kilometers per hour. Low 7. Friday, cloudy. High 19. Friday night, cloudy. Low 10. Saturday, sunny. High 21. Saturday night, clear. Low 10. Sunday, sunny. High 25.
1: You won't find this in the big city. But then again, you won't find the big city in Gimli. 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

0: From the CJ Radio Weather Center, here is the forecast for Winnipeg, Beach, Gimli, and Arburg. Tonight, mainly cloudy. Showers beginning early this evening. Risk of a thunderstorm amount 5 to 10 millimeters. Wind south 20 kilometers per hour, gusting to 40. Low 9. Thursday, mainly cloudy with 60% chance of showers. Wind south 20 kilometers per hour, gusting to 40. High 18. UV index 5 or moderate. Thursday night, clearing in the evening. Wind south 20 kilometers per hour. Low 7. Friday, cloudy. High 19. Friday night, cloudy. Low 10. Saturday, sunny. High 21. Saturday night, clear. Low 10. Sunday, sunny. High 25.
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0: From the CJ Radio Weather Center, here is the forecast for Winnipeg, Beach, Gimli, and Arburg. Tonight, mainly cloudy. Showers beginning early this evening. Risk of a thunderstorm amount 5 to 10 millimeters. Wind south 20 kilometers per hour, gusting to 40. Low 9. Thursday, mainly cloudy with 60% chance of showers. Wind south 20 kilometers per hour, gusting to 40. High 18. UV index 5 or moderate. Thursday night, clearing in the evening. Wind south 20 kilometers per hour. Low 7. Friday, cloudy. High 19. Friday night, cloudy. Low 10. Saturday, sunny. High 21. Saturday night, clear. Low 10. Sunday, sunny. High 25.
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0: From the CJ Radio Weather Center, here is the forecast for Winnipeg, Beach, Gimli, and Arburg. Tonight, mainly cloudy. Showers beginning early this evening. Risk of a thunderstorm amount 5 to 10 millimeters. Wind south 20 kilometers per hour, gusting to 40. Low 9. Thursday, mainly cloudy with 60% chance of showers. Wind south 20 kilometers per hour, gusting to 40. High 18. UV index 5 or moderate. Thursday night, clearing in the evening. Wind south 20 kilometers per hour. Low 7. Friday, cloudy. High 19. Friday night, cloudy. Low 10. Saturday, sunny. High 21. Saturday night, clear. Low 10. Sunday, sunny. High 25.
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0: From the CJ Radio Weather Center, here is the forecast for Winnipeg Beach, Gimli, and Arburg. Tonight, mainly cloudy. Showers beginning early this evening. Risk of a thunderstorm amount 5 to 10 millimeters. Wind south 20 kilometers per hour, gusting to 40. Low 9. Thursday, mainly cloudy with 60% chance of showers. Wind south 20 kilometers per hour, gusting to 40. High 18. UV index 5 or moderate. Thursday night, clearing in the evening. Wind south 20 kilometers per hour. Low 7. Friday, cloudy. High 19. Friday night, cloudy. Low 10. Saturday, sunny. High 21. Saturday night, clear. Low 10. Sunday, sunny. High 25.
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0: From the CJ Radio Weather Center, here is the forecast for Winnipeg, Beach, Gimli, and Arburg. Tonight, mainly cloudy. Showers beginning early this evening. Risk of a thunderstorm amount 5 to 10 millimeters. Wind south 20 kilometers per hour, gusting to 40. Low 9. Thursday, mainly cloudy with 60% chance of showers. Wind south 20 kilometers per hour, gusting to 40. High 18. UV index 5 or moderate. Thursday night, clearing in the evening. Wind south 20 kilometers per hour. Low 7. Friday, cloudy. High 19. Friday night, cloudy. Low 10. Saturday, sunny. High 21. Saturday night, clear. Low 10. Sunday, sunny. High 25.
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0: From the CJ Radio Weather Center, here is the forecast for Winnipeg Beach, Gimli, and Arburg. Tonight, mainly cloudy. Showers beginning early this evening. Risk of a thunderstorm amount 5 to 10 millimeters. Wind south 20 kilometers per hour, gusting to 40. Low 9. Thursday, mainly cloudy with 60% chance of showers. Wind south 20 kilometers per hour, gusting to 40. High 18. UV index 5 or moderate. Thursday night, clearing in the evening. Wind south 20 kilometers per hour. Low 7. Friday, cloudy. High 19. Friday night, cloudy. Low 10. Saturday, sunny. High 21. Saturday night, clear. Low 10. Sunday, sunny. High 25.
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0: From the CJ Radio Weather Center, here's the forecast for Winnipeg Beach, Gimli, and Arburg. Tonight, mainly cloudy. Showers beginning early this evening. Risk of a thunderstorm amount 5 to 10 millimeters. Wind south 20 kilometers per hour, gusting to 40. Low 9. Thursday, mainly cloudy with 60% chance of showers. Wind south 20 kilometers per hour, gusting to 40. High 18. UV index 5 or moderate. Thursday night, clearing in the evening. Wind south 20 kilometers per hour. Low 7. Friday, cloudy. High 19. Friday night, cloudy. Low 10. Saturday, sunny. High 21. Saturday night, clear. Low 10. Sunday, sunny. High 25.
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0: From the CJ Radio Weather Center, here is the forecast for Winnipeg, Beach, Gimli, and Arbourg. Tonight, mainly cloudy. Showers beginning early this evening. Risk of a thunderstorm amount 5 to 10 millimeters. Wind south 20 kilometers per hour, gusting to 40. Low 9. Thursday, mainly cloudy with 60% chance of showers. Wind south 20 kilometers per hour, gusting to 40. High 18. UV index 5 or moderate. Thursday night, clearing in the evening. Wind south 20 kilometers per hour. Low 7. Friday, cloudy. High 19. Friday night, cloudy. Low 10. Saturday, sunny. High 21. Saturday night, clear. Low 10. Sunday, sunny. High 25.
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0: from the CJ Radio Weather Center. Here is the forecast for Winnipeg, Beach, Gimli, and Arburg. Tonight, mainly cloudy. Showers beginning early this evening. Risk of a thunderstorm amount 5 to 10 millimeters. Wind south 20 kilometers per hour, gusting to 40. Low 9. Thursday, mainly cloudy with 60% chance of showers. Wind south 20 kilometers per hour, gusting to 40. High 18. UV index 5 or moderate. Thursday night, clearing in the evening. Wind south 20 kilometers per hour. Low 7. Friday, cloudy. High 19. Friday night, cloudy. Low 10. Saturday, sunny. High 21. Saturday night, clear. Low 10. Sunday, sunny. High 25.
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From the CJ Radio Weather Center, here is the forecast for Winnipeg, Beach, Gimli, and Arburg. Tonight, mainly cloudy. Showers beginning early this evening. Risk of a thunderstorm amount 5 to 10 millimeters. Wind south 20 kilometers per hour, gusting to 40. Low 9. Thursday, mainly cloudy with 60% chance of showers. Wind south 20 kilometers per hour, gusting to 40. High 18. UV index 5 or moderate. Thursday night, clearing in the evening. Wind south 20 kilometers per hour. Low 7. Friday, cloudy. High 19. Friday night, cloudy. Low 10. Saturday, sunny.

0: high 21. Saturday night, clear, low 10. Sunday, sunny, high 25.
1: You won't find this in the big city. But then again, you won't find the big city in Gimli. 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
1: From the CJ Radio Weather Center, here is the forecast for Winnipeg Beach, Gimli, and Arburg. Tonight, mainly cloudy. Showers beginning early this evening. Risk of a thunderstorm amount 5 to 10 millimeters. Wind south 20 kilometers per hour, gusting to 40. Low 9. Thursday, mainly cloudy with 60% chance of showers. Wind south 20 kilometers per hour, gusting to 40. High 18. UV index 5 or moderate. Thursday night, clearing in the evening. Wind south 20 kilometers per hour. Low 7. Friday, cloudy. High 19. Friday night, cloudy. Low 10. Saturday, sunny. High 21. Saturday night, clear. Low 10. Sunday, sunny. High 25.
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From the CJ Radio Weather Center, here's the forecast for Winnipeg Beach, Gimli, and Arburg. Tonight, mainly cloudy. Showers beginning early this evening. Risk of a thunderstorm amount 5 to 10 millimeters. Wind south 20 kilometers per hour, gusting to 40. Low 9. Thursday, mainly cloudy with 60% chance of showers. Wind south 20 kilometers per hour, gusting to 40.

0: 18, UV index 5 or moderate. Thursday night, clearing in the evening. Wind south, 20 kilometers per hour. Low 7, Friday cloudy. High 19, Friday night cloudy. Low 10, Saturday sunny. High 21, Saturday night clear. Low 10, Sunday sunny. High 25.
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0: from the CJ Radio Weather Center, here is the forecast for Winnipeg, Beach, Gimli, and Arburg. Tonight, mainly cloudy. Showers beginning early this evening. Risk of a thunderstorm amount 5 to 10 millimeters. Wind south 20 kilometers per hour, gusting to 40. Low 9. Thursday, mainly cloudy with 60% chance of showers. Wind south 20 kilometers per hour, gusting to 40. High 18. UV index 5 or moderate. Thursday night, clearing in the evening. Wind south 20 kilometers per hour. Low 7. Friday, cloudy. High 19. Friday night, cloudy. Low 10. Saturday, sunny. High 21. Saturday night, clear. Low 10. Sunday, sunny. High 25.
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2: From the CJ Radio Weather Center, here is the forecast for Winnipeg Beach, Gimli, and Aarberg. Tonight, mainly cloudy. Showers beginning early this evening. Risk of a thunderstorm amount 5 to 10 millimeters. Wind south 20 kilometers per hour, gusting to 40. Low 9. Thursday, mainly cloudy with 60% chance of showers. Wind south 20 kilometers per hour, gusting to 40. High 18. UV index 5 or moderate. Thursday night, clearing in the evening. Wind south 20 kilometers per hour. Low 7. Friday, cloudy. High 19. Friday night, cloudy. Low 10. Saturday, sunny. High 21. Saturday night, clear. Low 10. Sunday, sunny. High 25.
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1: From the CJ Radio Weather Center, here's the forecast for Winnipeg Beach, Gimli, and Arburg. Tonight, mainly cloudy. Showers beginning early this evening. Risk of a thunderstorm amount 5 to 10 millimeters. Wind south 20 kilometers per hour, gusting to 40. Low 9. Thursday, mainly cloudy with 60% chance of showers. Wind south 20 kilometers per hour, gusting to 40. High 18. UV index 5 or moderate. Thursday night, clearing in the evening. Wind south 20 kilometers per hour. Low 7. Friday, cloudy. High 19. Friday night, cloudy. Low 10. Saturday, sunny. High 21. Saturday night, clear. Low 10. Sunday, sunny. High 25.
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Ladies and gents, this is the moment you've waited for. 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And buried in your bones, there's an ache that you can't ignore. Taking your breath, stealing your mind. And

0: From the CJ Radio Weather Center, here is the forecast for Winnipeg, Beach, Gimli, and Arburg. Tonight, mainly cloudy. Showers beginning early this evening. Risk of a thunderstorm amount 5 to 10 millimeters. Wind south 20 kilometers per hour, gusting to 40. Low 9. Thursday, mainly cloudy with 60% chance of showers. Wind south 20 kilometers per hour, gusting to 40. High 18. UV index 5 or moderate. Thursday night, clearing in the evening. Wind south 20 kilometers per hour. Low 7. Friday, cloudy. High 19. Friday night, cloudy. Low 10. Saturday, sunny. High 21. Saturday night, clear. Low 10. Sunday, sunny. High 25.
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0: From the CJ Radio Weather Center, here is the forecast for Winnipeg Beach, Gimli, and Arburg. Tonight, mainly cloudy. Showers beginning early this evening. Risk of a thunderstorm amount 5 to 10 millimeters. Wind south 20 kilometers per hour, gusting to 40. Low 9. Thursday, mainly cloudy with 60% chance of showers. Wind south 20 kilometers per hour, gusting to 40. High 18. UV index 5 or moderate. Thursday night, clearing in the evening. Wind south 20 kilometers per hour. Low 7. Friday, cloudy. High 19. Friday night, cloudy. Low 10. Saturday, sunny. High 21. Saturday night, clear. Low 10. Sunday, sunny. High 25.
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0: From the CJ Radio Weather Center, here is the forecast for Winnipeg, Beach, Gimli, and Arburg. Tonight, mainly cloudy. Showers beginning early this evening. Risk of a thunderstorm amount 5 to 10 millimeters. Wind south 20 kilometers per hour, gusting to 40. Low 9. Thursday, mainly cloudy with 60% chance of showers. Wind south 20 kilometers per hour, gusting to 40. High 18. UV index 5 or moderate. Thursday night, clearing in the evening. Wind south 20 kilometers per hour. Low 7. Friday, cloudy. High 19. Friday night, cloudy. Low 10. Saturday, sunny. High 21. Saturday night, clear. Low 10. Sunday, sunny. High 25.
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0: Downtown Weather.
1: From the CJ Radio Weather Center, here is the forecast for Winnipeg Beach, Gimli, and Arburg. Today, showers ending this morning, then mainly cloudy with 30% chance of showers. Risk of a thunder shower. Wind becoming south, 30 kilometers per hour, gusting to 50 this morning. High 19, UV index 5 or moderate. Tonight, clearing this evening. Wind southeast, 20 kilometers per hour, low 10. Friday, sunny. Wind southeast, 30 kilometers per hour, gusting to 50. High 19, UV index 6 or high. Friday night, cloudy. Low 9, Saturday, cloudy with 60% chance of showers. High 16, Saturday night, clear. Low 9, Sunday, sunny. High 23, Sunday night, cloudy periods with 30% chance of showers. Low 11.
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0: From the CJ Radio Weather Center, here is the forecast for Winnipeg Beach, Gimli, and Arburg. Today, showers ending this morning, then mainly cloudy with 30% chance of showers. Risk of a thunder shower. Wind becoming south, 30 kilometers per hour, gusting to 50 this morning. High 19, UV index 5 or moderate. Tonight, clearing this evening. Wind southeast, 20 kilometers per hour, low 10. Friday, sunny. Wind southeast, 30 kilometers per hour, gusting to 50. High 19, UV index 6 or high. Friday night, cloudy. Low 9, Saturday, cloudy with 60% chance of showers. High 16, Saturday night, clear. Low 9, Sunday, sunny. High 23, Sunday night, cloudy periods with 30% chance of showers. Low 11.
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1: From the national newsroom of CJ Radio, I'm Aiden Sparks. Manitoba is opening a trade relations office in India as it looks to expand business ties beyond the United States. Trade Minister Jamie Moses says the move is meant to help reduce economic vulnerability and over-reliance on the U.S. market. The provincial representative will work to build connections, gather market information, attract investors, and report results. The Manitoba Chambers of Commerce says the office is a strategic step to help local businesses compete globally. SpaceX has filed for an initial public offering that could become the first $1 trillion U.S. market debut. The filing gives a new look at the company behind reusable rockets and the Starlink satellite internet network. SpaceX reported $18.67 billion U.S. dollars in revenue last year, with most of it coming from Starlink. The company's future growth is also tied to artificial intelligence-related businesses, including plans for data centers in space. 50-year-old Gerald Pacha has been sentenced to serve his punishment in the community after pleading guilty to criminal negligence causing bodily harm. Court heard two pit bulls escaped from his North Regina yard in August 2024 and attacked a woman who was walking her dog. The woman suffered severe injuries to her face, neck, and chest. The Crown said the dogs had escaped before because the gate at the rental property did not close properly. Former Gilbert Plains Chief Administrative Officer Amber Fisher is scheduled to be sentenced September 2nd after admitting she stole more than $500,000 from the municipality. Fisher pleaded guilty to theft over $5,000 and admitted to 33 improper transactions between her bank account and the municipality. Court documents say she also faked a cyber attack and altered documents to hide the thefts. Fisher was fired by Gilbert Plains in 2022. That's a look at news. Weather is next.
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3: Let's take a look at your community events. An Evening with Zachary Lucky is coming to the Harley House in Swan River. Zachary's unapologetically old-school country, armed with a husky baritone voice, the grandson of Canadian country music pioneer Smilin' Johnny Lucky, now often receives comparisons to songwriters such as Gordon Lightfoot and Kris Kristofferson. 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
5: The forecast for Swan River Dauphin, mainly cloudy today. There's a 60% chance of showers late this morning and into the afternoon. High of 18, mainly cloudy overnight, 60% chance of showers and low of 8. Tomorrow, mainly cloudy, 60% chance of showers. There's a risk of a thunderstorm in the afternoon. High of 17, periods of rain overnight and a low of 9. Saturday, mix of sun and clouds, 60% chance of showers, high of 19, low of 11. Sunday, high of 27, low of 13. And Monday, a high of 26. For Nipo Minidosa, showers today. Risk of a thunderstorm this afternoon, amounts 5 to 10 millimeters. High of 16. Showers with a risk of a thunderstorm this evening, amounts 10 millimeters and a low of 10 degrees. Tomorrow, mainly cloudy with a 60% chance of showers, high of 16. Cloudy overnight and low of 8. Saturday, clearing, high of 19, low of 9. Sunday, high of 24, low of 11, and Monday, a high of 28. For Verdon Oak Lake, mainly cloudy today with a 60% chance of showers. There's a risk of a thunderstorm this afternoon as well. High of 21, mainly cloudy overnight. Chance of showers and a risk of a thunderstorm this evening, and a low of 9. Tomorrow, mainly cloudy, 60% chance of showers, high of 17. Cloudy overnight and a low of 8. Saturday, mix of sun and cloud, high of 21, low of 6. Sunday, high of 27, low of 10. And Monday, a high of 30. For Gimli Arbrick, showers ending this morning, then mainly cloudy. There's a chance of showers and a risk of a thunderstorm throughout the day. Winds gusting to 50 kilometers an hour this morning. High of 19, clearing this evening, and a low of 10. Tomorrow, sunny. Winds gusting to 50 kilometers an hour. High of 19, cloudy overnight, and a low of 9. Saturday, 60% chance of showers. High of 16, low of 9. Sunday, high of 23, low of 11. And Monday, a high of 25. And for Esterhazy, mainly cloudy today with a 40% chance of showers. Risk of a thunderstorm this afternoon, high of 17. Cloudy with a 70% chance of showers overnight. There's a risk of a thunderstorm in the evening and a low of 6. Tomorrow, cloudy with a 70% chance of showers. Risk of a thunderstorm in the afternoon, high of 16. Cloudy with a 60% chance of showers overnight and a low of 8. Saturday, sunny, high of 20, low of 10. Sunday, chance of showers, high of 24, low of 11. And Monday, a high of 27. Let's take a look at temperatures in our listening area. Esther Hazy plus 5. Gilmy Arbex 11. Verdon Oak Lake 10. Nipah Minnetos at 9. And Swan River sitting at 5 degrees.
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0: 11 minutes after 6 after 5 in Saskatchewan.
1: Mm-hmm. Good morning.
0: That's Ainsley. I'm Mark, and we're happy to have everybody together with us for the 6 o'clock hour. Well, 5 o'clock in Saskatchewan, but
1: yes,
0: that's the only problem with the time change. It's a 5 o'clock hour there.
1: It is.
0: It's special stuff for a special group.
1: That's right.
0: Yes. On the show today, we'll talk about some normal things that might feel embarrassing for no logical reason when you do them.
1: Oh, okay.
0: Yeah, I can't give you a preview on that right now, but
1: okay,
0: yeah, it's interesting.
1: My brain trundled off. I went to like farting, of course, or whatever.
0: Well, so that could be.
1: Have to see what.
0: But that might be. There might be a logical reason to that, though.
1: Okay.
0: Yeah.
1: Officials are warning that thousands of Canadian devices could be tied to what they're calling bad box infection. It has to do with smart devices. That's going to be in the 7 o'clock hour.
0: Oh, okay. Would you wear a blindfold for 24 hours?
1: Ooh.
0: And get paid for it?
1: Oh.
0: So what amount of money would you need to do that for 24 hours? You got to wear it. You can't take it off.
1: Interesting.
0: Can't fall asleep.
1: Okay.
0: We'll see how much Ainsley would do it for.
1: Okay.
0: I'd do it for this.
1: Oh, okay.
0: In fact, if this is real, let's do it.
1: Oh, okay.
0: It's a good amount.
1: You have my interest.
0: Mm-hmm.
1: The TSA, the Transportation Authority in the States there, they have specific rules. And like I've been nabbed with tweezers before in my carry-on.
0: Yes.
1: The new rule came out, and it's pretty quirky. We'll tell you about that.
0: Okay.
1: Mm-hmm.
0: Things you can probably do around the house to prepare yourself for summer.
1: Oh, that's a good one.
0: Yeah. We'll give you some. Some of them are actually good ideas to do for safety reasons and other reasons, so we'll talk about that.
1: Oh.
0: Probably in the 7 o'clock hour.
1: Okay.
0: Mm-hmm.
1: Some mysterious poops on a roof.
0: Mm.
1: Poops on a roof led to a very interesting encounter.
0: As opposed to non-mysterious poops on the roof?
1: As opposed to fiddlers on the roof.
0: That too. Oy vey. I don't even think I've ever seen that movie. What's so funny?
1: Oy vey. Unexpected.
0: Wasn't that in there somewhere?
1: I have no idea.
0: Isn't there a Jewish person in there or something like that?
1: I have no idea.
0: No, it's way before Ainsley and I. We weren't even born then.

0: 616, 516 in Saskatchewan. So in Dartmouth, Nova Scotia, they have some new visitors. They have some goslings.
1: I think there's some goslings around here. Can't remember their first names, but there's goslings around here.
0: Oh, my goodness. Last name Gosling?
1: Yes. Is that what you're talking about? Some goslings out in...
0: No.
1: Well, there must be.
0: What?
1: Some goslings. Some people with the last name Gosling.
0: Well, I would think so.
1: Okay.
0: They apparently have... You can look them up.
1: Mm-hmm.
0: They have lots of cute little pictures of these. They had 7 baby geese. Here it is. I'll try and show you a video.
1: He's in.
0: And so folks come all from all around to see these geese.
1: Mm-hmm.
0: And they stopped producing for a little bit.
1: Geese?
0: Yeah, there was some speculation of like there was, you know, the oldest ones had kind of passed on and it was younger for a bit. But now, boom, 7 goslings and all the locals are grabbing a coffee and going to check out these little baby geese.
1: Doesn't that seem like a small amount for a big area?
0: Well, it does, I suppose. Look at how cute.
1: Aren't they cute?
0: And this man is on the news yesterday, and he says, they're not sure, or somebody else had said, they're not sure which male is the responsible party.
1: Mm-hmm.
0: And then this man says, well, even if I knew, I wouldn't tell.
1: No.
0: I thought that was pretty cute. Anyway, it's making headlines over there, and like a nice little treat for spring for them, but they apparent because geese return to wherever they do their breeding every year, right?
1: Mm.
0: So earlier this year, there's a couple near where I live, and it seems to be the same pair. How would a person know? I guess, but anyway.
1: So maybe they could have named the area that we're located in right here, you know, Gosling River instead of Swan River.
0: They could have.
1: Yeah.
0: Mm-hmm.
1: So, but I know it's, you know, because of the drowning and everything, that's why it's Swan River, but yeah.
0: Yeah, because of the drowning?
1: Yeah.
0: Can you just explain that for a second?
1: Well, there's the legend there, but, you know, that there was some crabby old man or something like that, and there were swans in the river there, and he drowned them, and in memory of their drowning, it's called Swan River.
0: That's what the legend is?
1: That's the rumors of the legend, of the way I remember it.
0: I didn't know that.
1: Yeah.
0: I've seen swans, like, in the area. Okay. I assumed
1: that it was...
0: due to...
1: Or maybe, that I think there's another legend, too, that somebody was, like, flying over, like, with Amelia Earhart or whatever over the Swan Valley, and the river kind of looked like the shape of a swan, so then they called it, you know... because it's got this neck kind of thing.
0: Oh, of how it curls around?
1: Yeah, so it's either, you know, the curling or the drowning.
0: Wow.
1: It's like, you know, it's been 100 years or more, so slowly people are forgetting.
0: Wow. I'm going to have to do some Googling.
1: Yeah, you might have to ask Bill Lapp. He'd probably know which one's right and which one isn't.
0: That is unexpected.
1: Mm-hmm. I know it is.
0: Okay.
1: Mm-hmm.
0: Wow.
1: There's probably other rumors or, you know, have to get a history book out or something. Ask Google.
0: Okay.
1: Yeah.

0: 24 minutes after 6 after 5 in Saskatchewan, Jessica Simpson.
1: Ah, yes.
0: Did you ever watch whatever show they were both in way back? Like her and her new husband, Nick Lachey. Who's he from? Is he like one of the Backstreet Boys or something like that? Or
1: wow, really sure? So many questions. I'm trying to think of the show that they were.
0: Yeah, they're calling him American singer and actor. Well, what the heck was he on? Oh, 98 Degrees.
1: Oh, that band. Okay,
0: yeah, okay, boy band. That's really strong. Okay, but it's a boy band, yeah.
1: Mm-hmm.
0: Okay. Anyway, they were married. There was a show about them. I forget what it was called. When they were first married, and I don't know, they followed them around. I don't know. She was a nobody. I guess he was the big guy. And now, I don't know whoever hears about him, but you hear her more. Anyway, it doesn't really matter.
1: Okay.
0: They ended up splitting up.
1: Uh-oh.
0: Ooh, that was a long time ago already. But last week, Nick and his family members randomly ended up on a flight to Hawaii back in March. And his ex, Jessica Simpson, was there with her clan.
1: Oh, what the heck?
0: Yeah, what are chances? And she had her kids with her. Now, the whole story between this is Jessica and her mom and her estranged husband at this time, though, were in first class, but the kids were in coach.
1: Oh.
0: Not really sure how old the kids are.
1: Okay, but they stuck them in coach.
0: Yeah. So everybody's like, oh, what are you doing that for? How come you were in, you know, first class? And oh, okay, so I've got it here. Three kids, a 13-year-old, an 11-year-old, a 9-year-old.
1: So she went up in first class, and left her kids back in coach behind the other little curtain.
0: Mm-hmm.
1: Nothing to see up here.
0: Yeah, hopefully they were quiet. Little brats.
1: Interesting.
0: Like, I don't know her kids. I'm just thinking, you know, kids are kids.
1: Oh.
0: Can you imagine? We're on that flight. We're in coach, you know, you're just trying to relax. And there's some famous woman's kids sitting beside
1: just
0: you,
1: trying to relax.
0: Kicking the back of my seat. Anyway, the critics are saying, you know, what's going on here? How come you didn't have your kids with you? She's saying that the mother bought the tickets. So it was her treat. And the kids were, you know, put in coach.
1: Okay.
0: You know, it wasn't really her plan or whatever.
1: Well, they're old enough to sit by themselves at those ages.
0: But in their defense, I recall Kevin O'Leary, Dragon's Den and everywhere else, right?
1: Mm-hmm.
0: He's always said that, too, about his, I don't know how many kids he has. He's got a son anyway, that, like, if we fly somewhere, the kid's going to be in coach. If he wants to upgrade, he can pay for it himself.
1: Okay.
0: You know, I'm the dad. I've worked my butt off. Mm-hmm. I get to fly in a little nicer part of the plane, if that's.
1: Mm-hmm.
0: But, you know, you're just, the kids are going to be back.
1: That's interesting. This is interesting. Yeah. How do you feel about that?
0: I don't know.
1: What side of the fence are you on? You think it's right or wrong?
0: Is the fancy part of the plane really that much fancier?
1: Well, I don't know. Nowadays, it's kind of sardine can in the back.
0: Yeah.
1: In the front, you can lay down like a couch.
0: Mm.
1: That could be very different.
0: Now that you mention it, like the first time I heard Kevin talk about it, I thought, well, that's fair. Like, you know, the kid's on the plane for free anyway.
1: Mm-hmm.
0: Should be happier on the plane. Mm-hmm. But I guess it depends.
1: I was looking at it, you know, from the perspective of the parents.
0: Mm-hmm.
1: You're paying, like you say, I worked really hard, and I'm going to pay extra for me to sit up here. Mm. They're old enough at this point, so that's not a concern, because clearly you're not going to leave your underage kids unattended. Like, that would just be wrong. But then the other side of it, imagine being the kid and trying to understand how...
0: Well, you should be able to explain it to them.
1: Your parents are more important.
0: Yeah.
1: I don't know.
0: I don't know. Anyway. Just something to debate about at coffee, maybe. I'm just thinking, you like your teenage daughter.
1: Mm-hmm.
0: You'd probably have her sit with you and, you know, have...
1: I wouldn't imagine imagine having her sit somewhere else.
0: Yeah. Or you'd be in coach with her.
1: Yes.
0: You know.
1: Yeah.
0: But this, of course, is Jessica Simpson.
1: Singing.
0: That, too. Weather will be next. Leave your coat behind the door, leave your laundry on the floor.

60% chance of showers in low of 8. Tomorrow, mainly cloudy. 60% chance of showers is a risk of a thunderstorm in the afternoon. High of 17. Periods of rain overnight in the low of 9. Saturday, mix of sun and clouds. 60% chance of showers. High of 19. Low of 11. Sunday, high of 27. Low of 13. And Monday, a high of 26. For Nipo Minidosa, showers today. Risk of a thunderstorm this afternoon, amounts 5 to 10 millimeters. High of 16. Showers with a risk of a thunderstorm this evening, amounts 10 millimeters and a low of 10 degrees. Tomorrow, mainly cloudy with a 60% chance of showers, high of 16. Cloudy overnight and low of 8. Saturday, clearing, high of 19, low of 9. Sunday, high of 24, low of 11. And Monday, a high of 28. For Vernon Oak Lake, mainly cloudy today with a 60% chance of showers. There's a risk of a thunderstorm this afternoon as well. High of 21, mainly cloudy overnight. Chance of showers and a risk of a thunderstorm this evening and a low of 9. Tomorrow, mainly cloudy. 60% chance of showers. High of 17. Cloudy overnight and a low of 8. Saturday, mix of sun and cloud. High of 21, low of 6. Sunday, high of 27, low of 10. And Monday, a high of 30. For Gimli Arbrick, showers ending this morning, then mainly cloudy. There's a chance of showers and a risk of a thunderstorm throughout the day. Winds gusting to 50 kilometers an hour this morning. High of 19, clearing this evening, and a low of 10. Tomorrow, sunny. Winds gusting to 50 kilometers an hour. High of 19, cloudy overnight, and a low of 9. Saturday, 60% chance of showers. High of 16, low of 9. Sunday, high of 23, low of 11. And Monday, a high of 25. And for Esterhazy, mainly cloudy today with a 40% chance of showers. Risk of a thunderstorm this afternoon. High of 17. Cloudy with 70% chance of showers overnight. There's a risk of a thunderstorm in the evening and a low of 6. Tomorrow, cloudy with a 70% chance of showers. Risk of a thunderstorm in the afternoon. High of 16. Cloudy with a 60% chance of showers overnight and a low of 8. Saturday, sunny. High of 20. A low of 10. Sunday, chance of showers. High of 24. A low of 11. And Monday, a high of 27. Let's take a look at temperatures in the local area. How's everybody doing? Well, Esterhazy, you're at 5 degrees. Gimli Arbrick's at 11. Vernon Oak Lake is 10. Nipaw Minidosa is 9. And Swan River sitting at 5 degrees.

0: 637-537 in Saskatchewan. So I'm not sure if you've ever done anything or been in a situation where you've tried to get to the front of the line for some reason, or tried to get into a line that maybe you weren't, like, it wasn't accessible.
1: Yeah, the closest thing probably would be, you know, my wife's in a line somewhere, and I've moved to park the car, and then I come back, and, like, I'm supposed to be with her in the line.
0: Oh, okay, and so she lets you in?
1: She lets me in.
0: One time at a fairly large theater in Winnipeg, this was years ago, but my nanny, my grandma, she was, she must have been at least in her 80s already, and we got this cockamamie idea to go to the movies. And it was kind of late, but there was a movie playing that she would have been interested in, like all the stars aligned, but we got there minutes before the movie was supposed to start, but there was a huge lineup because all the movies are staggered for their times. And so I said, oh my gosh, like we're not, it was like me, my mom, my grandma, probably a sister or two. They're a dime a dozen. And
1: the sisters?
0: Yes. So I just have so many. So I went to the front of the line and I looked at the crowd and I said, this movie's playing. It starts in a few minutes. And I'm talking to like this line of people. And I just said, my grandma hasn't seen a movie in decades.
1: Since 1928.
0: Yeah.
1: Can
0: we please cut, all of you? And they just said, yeah, go. And so Nanny came. And, I mean, we weren't, like, there was some other big box movie playing that wasn't our thing. But anyway, it was just kind. Everybody just kindly let us go. And I'm sure there was a couple grumblers that, well, if that's doing, you know.
1: If grandma wasn't there, you would have got away with it?
0: No.
1: Okay, well, at least we're honest.
0: I truly don't. Nah. Now, another Canadian was at Disney World Resort, and this was back in March. And I'm not exactly sure why he decided that even after the ride closed, he should be able to be on it. But a Canadian man is facing charges in Florida after this altercation where he shoulder-checked a female employee in an attempt to get on a ride that had just closed. This incident happened March 20th at Disney Animal Kingdom theme park. So the police allege that a 48-year-old man, Domenico, I think his name is, along with three of his family members, attempted to enter the line of a ride that had closed for the day about 10 minutes earlier. So the ride is closed. And I'm picturing, close the ride. Now they're going to let the people that are still in the line finish up, but we're not taking any more people in the line, right? Yeah. That would make sense. Then we'll finish everybody who's been standing here for sometimes hours, but we're not going to take any more people. So after they were escorted out of the line, this fellow jumped a set of chains into the lightning lane. That's where you can get a special pass to supersede others for an extra fee, blah, blah, blah. An employee attempted to stop him from advancing by putting her hand on the handrail, kind of like, no, you can't go there, sir, right? And he continued advancing and then shoved her with his shoulder, claiming she was not going to stop him. And I'm thinking, you're trying to get onto a ride.
1: That...
0: You can't act like that. I had higher standards for us Canadians.
1: Really? So I mean, yes.
0: He ends up shoulder checking her a second time. Finally, she stood in front of him and stopped him. And, of course, the police were called. And after they questioned him, he largely corroborated the employee's recounting of the incident. And he was arrested. First-degree misdemeanor battery and released on custody, $2,000 U.S. bond, and he was allowed to return to Canada. Lucky him.
1: Mm-hmm.
0: But I just thought, boy, you're at Disney World. Like, you're at... It's supposed to be...
1: supposed to be fun, right?
0: Magical. Yes.
1: Oh, it was magical. Shoulder-checked and...
0: And I don't know which ride this was, they don't say, but it's like... Come on. Even if it was that important, you know, the ride closed. You missed it. So let's move on.
1: Yeah.
0: You've got how many other rides or things to entertain yourself with there? Just,
1: people are like that.
0: Yeah.
1: Like, just as long as it's not us, right? Yeah.
0: Anyway.
1: Yeah.
0: I would have been embarrassed being the family. Like, Mark, what are you doing? Hmm. And then I would have just pretended I didn't know you, I think.
1: Well, first you said my
0: who's
1: name.
0: That? Who's that freak?
1: Don't know who that is.

0: Well, 15 minutes to the top of the hour on CJ Radio, a big network we're across.
1: Good morning.
0: Manitoba and parts of Saskatchewan. Glenn Powell, the actor from Running Man, The Running Man, I guess. Turns out he's got, well, you know, you'd have, I guess, people, fans. Like, we have fans, don't we?
1: My mom's my fan.
0: Oh, well, there
1: She's my biggest fan.
0: Ooh. She have a picture of you? At work? Well, she probably does, yeah. Like, we took it.
1: Yeah.
0: Now, this is a little stranger. A woman named Monica, she's one of these TikTok things. She's made it her mission to eat a picture of Glenn every day.
1: Eat.
0: Until he gives her a part in one of his movies.
1: Eat a picture.
0: Yes. So he says he even met her at a premiere of The Running Man, where she asked him to sign a photo of himself. So he did. Then she proceeded to wolf it down. The picture.
1: Oh, gosh. I've heard of people eating weird stuff, like pottery and, like, weird stuff.
0: Oh, glass, I think. I've seen one of those shows.
1: Yes. But
0: it's like, don't do it.
1: This is bizarre. Okay, keep going.
0: She claims the paper is 100% edible, like plant-based. But still.
1: For what? Is it just to make a headline?
0: Probably. Like,
1: okay.
0: Yeah. I guess one of her videos back in 2025 had them numbered, and one said day 139. So she's
1: implying she's been doing it.
0: Yes. Hey, we talked about her for a minute or so.
1: I wonder what the ink is made of.
0: Yeah. Well, have you ever seen those cakes where they have, you know, printed?
1: Good point.
0: You can get those.
1: Yeah, that's true.
0: Some kind of edible, shall we say?
1: Yeah, some kind of.
0: Or is it just thin enough, like gold? You know, sometimes you get the gold foil leaf, whatever. Edible. It's so thin. I guess you can eat it. I don't know.
1: That is really.
0: I'm not a cakeologist.
1: Like, I wonder where the correlation came.
0: That you could eat cake?
1: No, but that she really wanted to.
0: Oh, I think it's probably just that. Maybe if he's doing good with the movies right now, she can, you know.
1: Draw attention to herself?
0: Herself, yes. It's all about her.
1: Yeah, well, it feels kind of.
0: I hate people like that.
1: I mean, I guess that's kind of. Mark.
0: What? Is that mean? Is that mean for me to say it? I hate people like that. It's all about them.
1: Yeah.
0: Never about me.
1: Yeah, that's right.
0: Or us. Yeah. She got the joke. Didn't you?
1: I did.
0: Yeah, okay.
1: Yes.
0: It isn't really about me. Well, maybe. Maybe not.
1: That is really bizarre.
0: Anyway, I'm not going to be eating pictures of people.
1: Yeah, we don't suggest it either.
0: No. Or, you know, foil or glass or any of that kind of stuff. And if you have a problem, maybe you should see your doctor. Maybe a shrink.
1: Oh.
0: Maybe you can call in one day and we'll give you suggestions how you can overcome it.
1: There are people with a real problem with that.
0: Well, I know. That's why I'm trying to help them. She doesn't want to help you. Just me.

0: 651, 551 in Saskatchewan. So from Florida to California, specifically Pasadena.
1: Ever been?
0: No, I've been to California, but not Pasadena.
1: Okay.
0: Have you?
1: No.
0: Oh. Yeah, I've been to San Diego and L.A., actually. That's when I was on that freeway. It's like six lanes one way, and the lady driving the van was doing like 160 or something, according to the speed limit. But yeah, that was quite the time. Anyway, so this California man, he's looking around his yard at his guest house, I suppose, and he notices some poops on the roof.
1: Poops on the roof, like bird poop, probably?
0: Well, that is funny you'd say that, because he says, or the story says, it was immediately clear that they were not from a bird. Now, I assume it was from the size of the poops.
1: Oh.
0: He said it was, four separate stools, and he presumed the source of the mystery droppings was close by. All of a sudden, he looks over. There's a mountain lion staring at him. Mm-hmm. Now, I was just about to look up what mountain lion poop looks like out of curiosity.
1: Oh, okay.
0: I would think it would be a pretty decent size poop.
1: Okay.
0: As compared to a cat, a dog, something else that, well, a dog wouldn't necessarily be on the roof, I guess, it'd be a cat in our area. But I was putting myself in the position, and we don't have mountain lions here. But I couldn't imagine seeing some poop, thinking, what the heck?
1: Mm-hmm.
0: I look over and there's a cougar, or there's a coyote, or that would be terrifying.
1: What if it was a pizza box?
0: A pizza box?
1: Yeah.
0: What do you mean?
1: On the roof.
0: Oh, like
1: maybe.
0: What is that? Breaking Bad?
1: Mm-hmm.
0: Mm. Well, that would be less concerning than poop on the roof, I suppose.
1: Okay.
0: Mm-hmm. The cougars. Okay, so they're mountain lion slash cougar. They're interchanging them here.
1: Yeah.
0: This happened on May 3rd. It was recorded by his home security camera. He was the man describes the mountain lion being in the position mode, like he was going to spring at the guy. So he fled indoors. The mountain lion didn't pursue. But apparently it's normal for them to migrate into L.A. County. They've been seen in people's yards. I guess it'd be more common, like a coyote or a, you know, coming into a fox. Like, I've seen foxes in town. That's not unheard of.
1: Well, there's that one lady.
0: Oh.
1: Foxy.
0: Oh, zing.
1: Uh-huh.
0: Anyway, everything was fine, but yeah, they're not common. Mountain lion sightings in Pasadena are not common, but they're saying that they might be venturing closer into residential areas due to environmental changes from the fire last year.
1: Oh, okay.
0: Hmm, interesting.
1: Yeah. No, what's more interesting, Susan, now I'm thinking that foxy lady I was thinking about, wonder where she is.
0: Oh, who's that?
1: Well, I can't say her name on the air. Goodness. Well, I could, but then I'd be in trouble.
0: Oh, I want to look up mountain lion poop looks like.
1: Oh, because I was looking up what bird poop like, because they don't have, it all mixes together, like it's not separate like the rest of us, you know, you got the pee and the poop. Coming
0: birds
1: out of different orifices and stuff like that.
0: Mm.
1: They're like just one paste mixture of ugh.
0: Yeah, it is a paste.
1: Yeah.
0: Yes.
1: But it's pretty gross too. I don't want to get into that too much.
0: Well, thanks for that tidbit.
1: Well, you know, it's like usually I'm here to give you tidbits. But have you noticed that though? It's like when it slops on your car or something like that, it's a window or something.
0: Yeah, it's disgusting.
1: It is.
0: Mm-hmm.
1: Wonder why. But if that has something to do with how they're made, like for flying or something, or why they don't have like your normal.
0: My youngest sister got pooped on.
1: Oh. So you shouldn't be walking around with your mouth open. Somebody used to. Oh, I bet you did. You guys are so mean.
0: Well, it didn't get into her, you know.
1: Mouth
0: or anything. It must be too gross.
1: Because that wouldn't be.
0: That wouldn't be as funny.
1: Oh.
0: Well, no, it wouldn't.
1: Is it a sister you like? Is this like a
0: thing? I like all my sisters. I'm just glad it wasn't me.
1: Yeah. Hayden coming up right away. Mr. Sparks with the news. I'll try and do the synoptic overview, too. I haven't looked at it yet. We've got weather. A little bit of wet
0: mm-hmm.
1: the next few days again. But
0: clean things up a bit.
1: Well, probably. Tim McGraw will take us to the news. News is next.

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1: From the national newsroom of CJ Radio, I'm Aiden Sparks. Winnipeg police say they have made the largest drug seizure in Manitoba history, taking 525 kilograms of illicit drugs off the streets. More than 30 people were arrested through Project Puma, a two-year investigation into a trafficking network with links to organized crime. Police say cocaine, methamphetamine, and fentanyl were being brought into Winnipeg and parts of northwestern Ontario. Investigators say the network had ties to the Hells Angels, the Wolfpack Alliance, and Mexican drug cartels. Manitoba is asking residents whether the province should end seasonal time changes. A survey on Engage MB asks if people want to keep changing clocks in spring and fall or stay permanently on either daylight saving time or standard time. Some Winnipeggers say the twice-yearly change is no longer needed and disrupts people, while others say they are used to it. The province has not said when a final decision could be made. SpaceX has filed for an initial public offering that could become the first trillion-dollar U.S. market debut. The filing gives a new look at the company behind reusable rockets and the Starlink satellite internet network. SpaceX reported $18.67 billion U.S. dollars in revenue last year, with most of it coming from Starlink. The company's future growth is also tied to artificial intelligence-related businesses, including plans for data centers in space. The Crown is asking for a two-year jail sentence for 46-year-old Michael Mann of Russell after repeated threats against police and public employees. Mann was convicted of uttering threats after a trial and later pleaded guilty to three more counts. Court heard the threats were made in messages and emails in 2025, including graphic comments directed at police. The defense is asking for a time-served sentence equal to about 16 months. That's a look at news. Weather is next.
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5: Take a look at the synoptic overview for Manitoba, Saskatchewan. They say an unstable air mass over parts of Saskatchewan will give a few afternoon thunderstorms, but with millscape values at most at 400 joules per kilogram and little in the way of shear, these storms should not be severe. A warm front through southern Manitoba will also serve as a trigger for thunderstorms, but again, Cape shear is limited and nothing of significance is expected. The forecast for Swan River Dauphin, mainly cloudy today. There's a 60% chance of showers late this morning and into the afternoon. High of 18, mainly cloudy overnight, 60% chance of showers and low of 8. Tomorrow, mainly cloudy, 60% chance of showers. There's a risk of a thunderstorm in the afternoon. High of 17, periods of rain overnight and a low of 9. Saturday, mix of sun and clouds, 60% chance of showers. High of 19, low of 11. Sunday, high of 27, low of 13. And Monday, a high of 26. For Nipo Minidosa, showers today. Risk of a thunderstorm this afternoon, amounts 5 to 10 millimeters. High of 16. Showers with a risk of a thunderstorm this evening, amounts 10 millimeters and a low of 10 degrees. Tomorrow, mainly cloudy with a 60% chance of showers, high of 16. Cloudy overnight and low of 8. Saturday, clearing, high of 19, low of 9. Sunday, high of 24, low of 11. And Monday, a high of 28. For Vernon Oak Lake, mainly cloudy today with a 60% chance of showers. There's a risk of a thunderstorm this afternoon as well. High of 21, mainly cloudy overnight. Chance of showers and a risk of a thunderstorm this evening and a low of 9. Tomorrow, mainly cloudy. 60% chance of showers. High of 17. Cloudy overnight and a low of 8. Saturday, mix of sun and cloud. High of 21, low of 6. Sunday, high of 27, low of 10. And Monday, a high of 30. For Gimli Arbor, showers ending this morning, then mainly cloudy. There's a chance of showers and a risk of a thunderstorm throughout the day. Winds gusting to 50 kilometers an hour this morning. High of 19. Clearing this evening and a low of 10. Tomorrow, sunny. Winds gusting to 50 kilometers an hour, high of 19, cloudy overnight, and a low of 9. Saturday, 60% chance of showers, high of 16, low of 9. Sunday, high of 23, low of 11. And Monday, a high of 25. And for Esther, hazy, mainly cloudy today with a 40% chance of showers. Risk of a thunderstorm this afternoon. High of 17. Cloudy with 70% chance of showers overnight. There's a risk of a thunderstorm in the evening and a low of 6. Tomorrow, cloudy with a 70% chance of showers. Risk of a thunderstorm in the afternoon. High of 16. Cloudy with a 60% chance of showers overnight and a low of 8. Saturday, sunny, high of 20, low of 10. Sunday, chance of showers, high of 24, low of 11. And Monday, a high of 27. Let's take a look at temperatures in the listening area. Esther Hazy, you're at 6 degrees. Gimli Arborg and Nipaw, Minnedosa, you're sitting at 9. Verdon, Oak Lake, hot spot in the listening area, you're at 10. And Swan River is sitting at 7 degrees.
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0: 10 minutes after 7, after 6 in Saskatchewan. Ainsley and Mark with you.
1: Good morning.
0: We're
1: Welcome
0: doing
1: to Thursday.
0: Yeah. We're not even fighting today.
1: Fighting?
0: No, we don't. I just thought I'd throw that in there.
1: Okay.
0: Keep you on your A game.
1: Oh.
0: Yeah.
1: Noted.
0: Is it summer yet? Spring? I don't know. What is it?
1: Is that a bad joke?
0: I don't know.
1: People are groaning. I can hear them.
0: I know. So, summer is coming.
1: Right? Mm-hmm. Yes.
0: So, great time to start maybe, now that maybe you don't have snow in your gutters and stuff, like checking things around the house.
1: Mm-hmm.
0: Making sure that, you know, summerfy them. So, that was one of the things that says check your gutters. It says clean out your gutters before all the rain causes water damage. I'm trying to think what would be in there.
1: Leaves from the fall.
0: Didn't I clean them out in the fall?
1: Some people do.
0: Oh.
1: Sometimes it's falling
0: extra.
1: Until... maybe you don't get up till it snows, and then they're frozen in there.
0: That's true.
1: Yeah.
0: But then you would have had all the melting snow giving you trouble.
1: I know there's one string of eaves that I can't reach, and so it was done. It probably has some leaves in it because I haven't been able to get up there since it was done last.
0: Yeah. Do you have any kind of special...
1: I don't have those fancy cover ones.
0: I don't know if they're that good.
1: Really?
0: Yeah.
1: Oh.
0: I've heard some that, you know, if and this is just what I've heard, like if it really, you have a downpour, the water just runs off the roof. It doesn't even go in the gutters because you've got those pieces on there.
1: Oh.
0: I don't know.
1: Okay.
0: But I don't know.
1: Well, there's probably different levels.
0: I've got this. It almost looks like a light bulb. It's made out of wire. Did you stick in the gutter and it's going to go down, you know, in the hole?
1: Oh, like a little egg beater?
0: Something like, yeah.
1: Hmm.
0: And it just kind of... stops everything right there, and then it doesn't get stuck further down.
1: Little eavesdrop egg beater.
0: Mm-hmm.
1: Little whisk.
0: Yeah. Probably could use one of those.
1: I could make my own.
0: What an idea.
1: So ingenuitive.
0: Just between you and me and all the people listening.
1: Okay.
0: The next garage sale you're out, you know, if there was a whisk there for 25 cents or something like that.
1: I'll grab us each one.
0: It might not be a bad idea. You could try it.
1: Well, you've got one already. I can make my own.
0: I've got these things already, yeah, but they eventually... need replacing or something.
1: Oh, okay. I'll keep my eyes open.
0: Mm. They're saying, check my pipes for leaks. Well, it's getting a little personal, but... and my plumbing.
1: Oh.
0: Or our plumbing. Or something.
1: Pardon me.
0: What plumbing and pipes would have slow leaks? I don't understand. But, you know, you should always be checking stuff late, I guess.
1: Mm-hmm. I would think... I'm just reading between the lines here. Mm. From the freeze-thaw, maybe you've... you know, there's been a hairline crack or something has been created in one of your pipes.
0: Mm. Wouldn't you already see a puddle somewhere?
1: Well, you'd think. I don't know. Yeah. Or how would I know that if it's in the ground?
0: Yeah, it's suggesting you replace your HVAC heaters or filters since you've been running heat all winter.
1: Mm-hmm.
0: It's like, aren't you supposed to just be changing those filters every 3 months?
1: You know, it's funny you'd say that because the answer
0: funny,
1: is yes.
0: Yes.
1: Well, yeah, funny, ha-ha, funny, because I was reading, they were reminding that air conditioners need their filters changed regularly to make sure that that's running properly.
0: Oh, yeah.
1: But you need to know that there's a filter. Vacuums, depending on what level your vacuum is, you will have one or more filters that you can remove, rinse off, dust off, dry out, put it back in. The vacuum will run way, way better. But knowing you have a filter there...
0: Oh. Could you just run until they start smelling, and it's like, okay, maybe I should replace it.
1: Well, that's one way.
0: Yeah.
1: Mm-hmm.
0: No, you do your way, I do my way.
1: Okay.
0: No. I should actually check her.
1: Yeah, there's things like if you've got a fridge that has water, one of those little water taps.
0: Mm-hmm.
1: I don't have one now, but I did in the past, and the fridge started leaking, and I was, of course, called the repair person, and they were coming to help. Oh, your filter is clogged. I said, my filter?
0: I have a filter?
1: And it makes sense that there'd be a filter for the drinking water in the fridge.
0: Well, you would, yeah.
1: After he said it, I said, okay, so where is said filter and how do I... It's a cartridge thing, looks like a little, I don't know, space capsule. You don't know what you don't know.
0: No. Mm-hmm. So you say you don't have that now?
1: I don't have a water thing
0: so
1: in my
0: I
1: fridge.
0: Can't make fun of you now.
1: No.
0: So you don't
1: well, you
0: have
1: could,
0: one?
1: Just not about that.
0: Or you don't have one or it's there but it doesn't work?
1: No, I don't have one.
0: Okay.
1: Mm-hmm. Do you have one?
0: No.
1: Mm.
0: Is your fridge hooked up to the internet?
1: No, it's not. Not a smart fridge.
0: No, me neither.
1: It has lights in it, and that's about it.
0: I thought Bill had one of those.
1: Or you could look at the outside and it maybe showed you what was inside?
0: Or something like that. Like somebody did that we knew anyway. They'd just, you know, tell you you need milk or whatever else. I usually just open the fridge. Okay, I need some milk.
1: Fancy.
0: Well, I guess, you know, when you got kids or something.
1: I don't know. My dad's programmed me at such a young age. Mm-hmm. Close the fridge. I'd be standing there trying to decide what I want. Mm-hmm. Well, how do I know what's in there?
0: Yeah. You need one of those fridges that's kind of the glass can change color or something like that. So it's you can't see in there, but then it can change.
1: You can press a button or something.
0: Yes.
1: And
0: and you can see through the door without opening it.
1: Okay.
0: Although, how much power now does that
1: use?
0: I don't know. Hmm. Yeah. What else do they got talking here? They're saying test your smoke detectors and carbon monoxide. I thought you're supposed to do that every time change. Although, I guess if we don't have time change anymore.
1: Yes.
0: Yeah. I usually write on the batteries a date or something.
1: That is diligent.
0: My father's son.
1: Wow.
0: I think he used to do that. What else we got going on here? Flush your water heater to clean out any buildup and sediment.
1: Whoa, that sounds dangerous.
0: I know. Which reminds me, I got to change the anode in my hot water tank. I was going to change a little while ago there. And
1: oh, you don't want an old anode.
0: No. Well, it's a sacrificial anode, so it rusts. So your tank doesn't. That's what it's called, yes.
1: Wow.
0: Everybody's got one.
1: Okay.
0: It's like bum holes. Oh. Everybody has one.
1: Or noses.
0: Yes.
1: Or noses.
0: But most people don't change it. And then your hot water tank, like this tank's from, I don't know, 2008, I think.
1: Mine's old as well.
0: Yeah. So, but I change it every, I don't know, it's 36 months or I've got it kind of figured out, wrote it down on the top of the.
1: How long have I been in this house? Have I changed it?
0: But usually it starts off like thick as your thumb. And by the end there, it's just either this almost like a piece of string or there's nothing there. And by then.
1: See, again, you don't know what you don't know.
0: I don't know. Yeah. Hmm. Anyway, it's just easier than.
1: Check your anodes.
0: Yes. And this, I've never, like, this must be an American thing. Flip your ceiling fan counterclockwise for better summer flow.
1: That is not an American thing.
0: No? Do we do that here?
1: If you have fans, because the one way pushes air down.
0: Yeah.
1: So you, in the winter, you want to push the hot air down.
0: Down, okay.
1: In the summer, you want to pull that up.
0: I guess, but
1: mm-hmm.
0: Never ran ours the other way.
1: Hmm.
0: Just figure it's like if you have, like if you're the rich people, like, you know, me, central air or something, it helps just kind of move everything around.
1: Okay. Yeah. I could see that.
0: Yeah.
1: Not everybody has central air.
0: Well, if you had a portion of Seacrest money, like I know. My boss pays me too much. I realize that, but.
1: I got like 6-0.
0: Six,
1: like,
0: 0.
1: It's like 460, but my house doesn't move.
0: Oh, I get it.

0: country.
1: 721, 621 in Saskatchewan. So I want to talk about this major drug bust that happened in Manitoba.
2: Oh, yeah.
1: Aiden was talking about it at the top of the hour there. Mm-hmm. They're calling this the largest drug seizure in Manitoba history.
2: That's
1: now, we've had some pretty big drug busts that I've heard about over the years. And so to say that it's the largest in history is a pretty big comment. I'll tell you why. The Winnipeg Police Service seized more than 500 kilograms of illicit drugs and arrested 33 people in this huge seizure. Now, like was said, they call it Project Puma. Puma, that's a young cougar. Lasted almost 2 years and targeted a network of individuals linked to organized crime. So the police service said more than 526 kilograms were seized, including cocaine, fentanyl, methamphetamine, and the street value, $37.2 million.
2: Mm.
1: I just thinking that,
2: yes.
1: Like, this is what movies are made of. That is a lot. A total of 33 people were arrested and collectively charged with 174 criminal offenses related to drug trafficking, proceeds of crime, and conspiracy. And I would add that through that drug trafficking, I would assume there was some probably human there would be a whole bunch of other stuff intertwined in this that just kind of goes hand in hand. And that's, of course, not from firsthand knowledge, but
2: I'm just looking at a picture of it.
1: Oh, my gosh.
2: Because I was trying to imagine how much that would be. And it looks like if you had a half-ton truck, that box would be full. Like, I'm not talking a short box. I'm talking a bigger, bigger box.
1: Yep. Lots of the folks have already pleaded guilty to offenses, receiving sentences ranging from 3 to 16 years in prison. That's good.
2: Mm-hmm.
1: Justice Minister Matt Weeb, whose department helped fund the investigation, said the arrests send a message to Manitobans, and then, quote, organized crime will not operate unchecked in this province, and we are not open for business to organized crime. I think that is a good statement to put out there anyway. I think that's...
2: I guess if, I don't know how it all works in that kind of a drug business, but you would think that if the province, you would try and sell to the ones that are easier to sell to, maybe?
1: Okay, what do you mean?
2: Well, I don't know. Like, if you're going to be going against the cops all the time and it's hard to get your product out and it's always being seized, wouldn't you move on to somewhere else?
1: Oh, I see what you're saying.
2: Although, but if I imagine there's probably so much drugs out there.
1: Truly.
2: It's like a lot of businesses where, like, you just cut your losses. And other than the people, well, they're going to cut them too, I guess, out of the business. They'll be in jail.
1: Well, and I don't mean to speak out of turn here, and this is purely my opinion, but I feel like... I've already started talking.
2: Mm.
1: I feel like there's this little gray area where... For years, the police have worked alongside with these organized crime units. Like, I've heard musings of, well, we know the Hells Angels are operating in this area, and they look after this and this and this.
2: Oh, yeah. So
1: and
2: I've
1: there's
2: heard.
1: Like a, not an allowable, but like a, you know what I'm saying?
2: Yep.
1: Kind of a unsaid, you know.
2: Yeah, I've kind of heard, stuff on the street, too, where it's like,
1: Oh, stuff on the street?
2: Well, I don't know. Again, it's like just me talking, but where it's like, if we leave these little guys around here,
1: yes.
2: The big guys won't move in or something like that. But
1: or vice versa.
2: Yeah, or something like that.
1: Yeah. So they say that the drugs were being distributed throughout Manitoba and northwestern Ontario, that the core network includes those Mexican cartels, Hell's Angels, and Wolfpack, the Wolfpack Alliance. That I'm not familiar with. That's new to me.
2: I don't know what that is.
1: So apparently the drugs were imported from the United States through commercial transport vehicles and were warehoused primarily in Alberta and Ontario.
2: Mm.
1: They were then transferred to Manitoba through mail and courier services, transport vehicles, and private vehicles with hidden compartments. Like, this is totally Breaking Bad stuff.
2: Mm-hmm.
1: Like, this is... So during the investigation, police seized 339 kilos of methamphetamine.
2: Yeah.
1: So that's what, 800 pounds or something? Yeah. Estimated street value of that, $17 million, along with 175 kilos of cocaine, valued at almost $18 million, and then just over 11 kilograms of fentanyl. Crazy. Yeah. Firearms, vehicles seized. This was huge.
2: Well, this picture they're showing, too, they've got like a really big kitchen table full of guns.
1: Yes.
2: Yes. That was also seized there, so like handguns.
1: Gosh.
2: I don't know how many are there, but...
1: According to the news release from police, 29 of the people arrested and charged were from Manitoba. 3 were from Ontario. 1 was from Alberta. And there's also some other warrants issued. So I think every time we hear of one of these huge drug busts that makes a dent, I'm thinking.
2: Yeah. It's got to.
1: Like you said, there's got to be a lot on the street.
2: Mm-hmm.
1: But this is great.
2: It is.
1: Largest in our history.
2: We'll have weather after this song. Story you're telling me.

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1: The forecast for Swan River Dauphin, mainly cloudy today. There's a 60% chance of showers late this morning and into the afternoon. High of 18, mainly cloudy overnight, 60% chance of showers and low of 8. Tomorrow, mainly cloudy, 60% chance of showers. There's a risk of a thunderstorm in the afternoon. High of 17, periods of rain overnight and a low of 9. Saturday, mix of sun and clouds, 60% chance of showers, high of 19, low of 11.

High of 21, mainly cloudy overnight. Chance of showers and a risk of a thunderstorm this evening and a low of 9. Tomorrow, mainly cloudy, 60% chance of showers, high of 17, cloudy overnight and a low of 8. Saturday, mix of sun and cloud, high of 21, low of 6. Sunday, high of 27, low of 10. And Monday, a high of 30. For Gimli Arbor, showers ending this morning, then mainly cloudy. There's a chance of showers and a risk of a thunderstorm throughout the day. Winds gusting to 50 kilometers an hour this morning. High of 19, clearing this evening, and a low of 10. Tomorrow, sunny. Winds gusting to 50 kilometers an hour. High of 19, cloudy overnight, and a low of 9. Saturday, 60% chance of showers. High of 16, low of 9. Sunday, high of 23, low of 11. And Monday, a high of 25. And for Esther Hazy, mainly cloudy today with a 40% chance of showers. Risk of a thunderstorm this afternoon. High of 17. Cloudy with a 70% chance of showers overnight. There's a risk of a thunderstorm in the evening and a low of 6. Tomorrow, cloudy with a 70% chance of showers. Risk of a thunderstorm in the afternoon. High of 16. Cloudy with a 60% chance of showers overnight and a low of 8. Saturday, sunny. High of 20. Low of 10. Sunday, chance of showers. High of 24. Low of 11. And Monday, a high of 27. Let's take a look at temperatures in the listening area. Esther Hazy, you're at 6 degrees. Gimli Arbor and Nipaw, Minnedosa, yeah, you're sitting at 9. Verdon Oak Lake is the hot spot in our listening area. You're 10 degrees, and Swan River sitting at 7.

0: Side hustle. Somebody on social media asked people a hypothetical. Would you wear a blindfold for 24 hours in exchange for a bunch of money?
1: What's the catch?
0: No catch. It'd be, they, of course, they, you're wired into your bank account the minute it's over. No taxes, no questions asked. And they gave some other things too. You would have to, you couldn't take them off for 24 hours, not even for a second. You know, if you need to go to the bathroom, you need to eat, the blindfold has to stay on.
1: Okay.
0: You can't fall asleep either. 24 hours. Could
1: okay.
0: you do it? Would you do it?
1: Okay, but I'm just waiting for the catch, so I don't have to be naked in front of a crowd.
0: No.
1: I don't have to
0: and it was,
1: embarrass myself in some other manner. Or
0: here's what they were worried about. If you had the blindfold on long enough, maybe you'd start hearing voices, like real and imagined, and you know, you might have some creepiness to
1: after
0: being
1: 24 hours?
0: In the dark. Yeah, I'm thinking, no, I could do that.
1: Like, people have eye surgeries all the time. I've never heard of,
0: yeah.
1: like, oh,
0: well,
1: they...
0: maybe they have one eye open, though.
1: Oh, I guess.
0: Unless you got them both done at the same time, which is really rare, I think.
1: Oh, okay. I'm not an eyeologist.
0: But they're saying, no, you'd be safe. You just can't touch the blindfold. It's got to stay on.
1: I feel like I would give it a shot.
0: Yeah.
1: I feel like I would have, I would have a decent shot at that. Mm-hmm. I would do it for probably less than they're going to offer.
0: Yes. Someone said, hey, I'd do it for $200.
1: Yeah.
0: I'm thinking... Yeah, it's 24 hours. I don't know if I'm going to waste 24
1: hours.
0: I got to
1: stay up for
0: 24
1: hours.
0: Like, who wouldn't like $200? But
1: yeah, I was imagining more than 200.
0: Yes, what were you imagining?
1: Well.
0: And this is totally hypothetical. No one's doing this.
1: Right.
0: There was a number thrown out there, though.
1: Like, I would say, like.
0: So the number, okay, sorry.
1: No, you go.
0: I was just trying to figure out what the numbers of people.
1: Because I was thinking for the minimal amount, like for a couple grand,
0: okay.
1: that would be worth it, I think.
0: 7,200 people polled. 93% said that they'd do it. 5% said they might try it, but they knew they would fail. And 3% said they would refuse to try it. The amount was $10 million.
1: Whoa!
0: Like, get us a blindfold
1: even...
0: now, right?
1: Yes.
0: Yes.
1: Sign, give me two. Put one on the front and one on the back of my head.
0: Yeah. I think it goes around that way.
1: Gosh, you could even tie one arm behind my back for $10 million.
0: For $10 million, yes.
1: I
0: it's
1: think
0: like,
1: I could do everything with just one end
0: like,
1: for 24
0: I think,
1: hours.
0: You know, I'd probably throw some headphones on or something like, and be listening to some music or something.
1: Sure.
0: You know, it doesn't. It just says, according to this, you know, I can't take it off.
1: Right. But you could still eat and function
0: yeah,
1: in
0: I
1: every
0: could,
1: other
0: yeah.
1: way. It's not like... to wear the blindfold,
0: Heck,
1: and you can't use the bathroom. Like,
0: that's
1: that would
0: right.
1: not be cool.
0: You know, I'd probably, you know, go really crazy on the pad diet for that day. I'd have the pasta and the donuts. One in one hand, one in the other hand. The coffees.
1: Probably stay away from the soup.
0: Well, yeah, but you could go to the bathroom. Why stay away from the soup?
1: Well,
0: why?
1: I'm eating it blindfolded.
0: Oh, yeah.
1: It's hot.
0: Yeah.
1: You know, I'm just trying to, you know, putting faith in myself of what I could actually accomplish. But I think the pasta and the donuts would be safe bets for food.
0: Some other people that were commenting on this said, honestly, I'd hope the voices would keep me awake. I guess they're figuring they couldn't stay awake.
1: Oh, gosh.
0: And that's what a lot of people are saying. The hardest part is probably not sleeping. But I'm thinking, again, if you had headphones on, and you're in your own little world of, you know, listening to us. Who could
1: totally
0: no one,
1: put
0: no,
1: some podcasts on, do some learning?
0: Of all the things people have told me, they've never said we fall asleep when we listen to you guys.
1: Oh, well, that's
0: are you
1: good.
0: Reading between the lines? No,
1: yep.
0: I've never had anybody say, "That's pretty bad, never fall asleep."
1: $10 million. I was not expecting that.
0: One person said they'd pee their pants for 24 hours for that kind of money.
1: Mark me down. I think I would, too.
0: I probably would, too. I probably wouldn't like it.
1: I wouldn't either.
0: Like
1: but would
0: the,
1: I do it for 10 mil?
0: Sure.
1: You're darn tootin' I would.
0: But I still think the blindfold way easier than...
1: Yeah.
0: Yeah. Anyway, I just...
1: Well, too bad this is just hypothetical.
0: Hypothetical. Unless
1: darn
0: somebody's
1: it.
0: Got $10 million and they want to see, you know...
1: You can even video us.
0: Yeah.
1: We'll do it live stream.
0: Mm-hmm.
1: And I'm speaking for Mark and me. For 10 mil? Sign us up.

0: was Brett Kissel with Mark and Ainsley on this Thursday morning. So we know potatoes have eyes. Have you ever heard of potato wart?
1: Ugh. Mm-hmm. I don't know. Would that be like an eye, but like an outie?
0: That was good.
1: Or something? I'd like a potato wart.
0: Prince Edward Island is facing a new push by Washington-based National Potato Council, the NPC, if you're in the circle, to reinstate a ban on fresh spuds from the province, citing a new case of potato wart. I hadn't heard of potato wart before. It's a soil-borne fungal disease that destroys crops, but is harmless to humans. So this is not a going to make us sick story at all. It's not a danger to humans. Mm-hmm. But the U.S. is saying we don't want it. Any grower does not want a fungus or anything else that spreads like that. Yeah. That would take out a crop. The Canadian Food Inspection Agency confirmed to Global News that it detected the present. Did you just go, ugh?
1: Yes. Here, I'll give you a really early one.
0: Oh, yeah. That
1: it almost looks like
0: warty. I would also liken it to if you've said your potatoes look scabby. That's another term that people use for potatoes that kind of look like this. But these are extra bumpy.
1: I don't want to make light of anybody that might have this, but if you've ever had like a skin thing that is like could be cancerous, that's what this one looks like.
0: Oh gosh. Oh.
1: They're calling it a wart. I'm thinking it's cancer potato.
0: Oh gosh. So the Canadian Food Inspection Agency confirmed that it detected the presence of potato wart in soil samples collected from one potato field in PEI.
1: Oh, okay.
0: We'll keep it down at a two here. The detection is limited to a single potato field identified through routine survey sampling and analysis, and there is no evidence of symptomatic tubers, so that's the what we would grow more potatoes from, or spread to other fields. So currently, this seems to be just local to one field. Mark is grossed out.
1: Yeah, I'm grossed out. I'm turning the pictures off for
0: me. The farm where their detection occurred does not export potatoes and produces seed potatoes for on-farm use only. Uh-huh. So this seems quite localized to just, or that's what the commentary is here. Yeah. Potatoes produced on the farm are primarily for on-island processing. So they're not growing for the purposes of shipping. Support for the proposed ban sought by the U.S. potato industry group is backed by 13 American state potato organizations. Who knew there were so many potato organizations? And yet, the more I was thinking about it, potatoes are a super versatile, where would potatoes not be? Like, you could, gosh, it's so versatile. You can do so many things with a potato.
1: Like French fries.
0: Makes sense that there would be all these groups. And yes, like French fries.
1: Mm-hmm. I don't mind baked potato.
0: No.
1: No.
0: Mashed. Hasselback.
1: What?
0: Yeah, the Hasselback potato. You take a potato.
1: Hasselhoff, but
0: you put a chopstick on each side of the potato on the counter. You put the potato in the middle. So the chopsticks act like a little buffer, so you're not going to cut right through the potato. You just cut to the chopsticks. So you end up with these thin little slices, but the potato's still connected at the bottom.
1: And then
0: you spread some melty butter and garlic in there and put it in the toaster oven. Oh.
1: It looks
0: looking up. They are yummy. A little bit crispy. Huh. Highly recommend.
1: Do you think Mrs. Uncle Mark would make that for me?
0: I think she would.
1: Don't you think it'll be too much work for her?
0: Well, I'll leave that to you.
1: Yeah, no,
0: I have no comment.
1: She's got time.
0: Oh,
1: for me, she'll go, hon, 40 years marriage to you has just been like a dream of mine.
0: Goodness. Fresh potatoes make up about 18% of PEI's total spud exports to the U.S., with Wisconsin, Georgia, Pennsylvania, and New York ranked as top buyers, according to Canadian government data. Potato wart has not been detected in the U.S. since 1994. So, I mean, I can understand, not wanting.
1: Oh, yeah.
0: Not wanting that to spread anywhere. So hopefully we keep that under wraps. The U.S. potato industry generates more than $100 billion in annual economic activity and supports over 700,000 jobs. Potatoes. Who knew?
1: Who knew? Yeah.
0: Mm-hmm. But yeah, potato wart. That's news to me.
1: I had never heard of it till now. I never want to hear about it again.
0: Oh,
1: or at least don't show me pictures.
0: Okay.

cast that like the spuds from the island best, cause they'll stand up to the hardest test. Right on the table. So when you see that big truck rolling by, wave your hand or kind of wink your eye, cause that's Bud the Spud from old PEI with another big load of

0: I didn't know I was going to have to, what would you call that? Compete with your potato wart thing, but almost as silly. You ever eaten at a high school cafeteria?
1: You bet.
0: Mm-hmm.
1: Nothing like the crinkle cut fries and gravy from the calf.
0: Yeah. It didn't taste like dirt, did it?
1: Nope.
0: Okay. A delicious dish of baked dirt accidentally was served to high school kids.
1: Baked dirt?
0: Yeah, at a community supper in Maine last week. Not a, you know, social media prank or nothing like that. This is supposedly how it happened. Early in the day, students had been baking potted soil as part of a science activity to sterilize it.
1: Oh, okay.
0: So that they could later test plant growth. The soil had been placed in a baking dish, covered with foil, set off to the side. But that was, I guess, where they cook. During a meal, there was some kind of chaos in the kitchen. Servers were working quickly to deliver food to tables, and the dish was mistakenly grabbed and brought out. Three students, and I'm thinking, probably not the smartest students, am I allowed to say? I've said it. Thinking it was some kind of dessert item, immediately tried it out. Tasted like dirt.
1: Oh.
0: So they spit it out, at least.
1: Okay.
0: Dirt taken away. School insists, just a coincidence, not a prank.
1: Because they do make the dessert with, like, the dirt and worms, and they have, like, crushed Oreo as the dirt, and then there's the gummy worms, and they make it look like dirt.
0: Okay.
1: So I can actually see how maybe.
0: Mm-hmm. Yeah. They just, like, let kids serve themselves? Like, when we were in school, I don't know, whatever kind of. No. Like, this sounds like, you know. Wouldn't you know? Maybe you wouldn't. Right. I'm just thinking if you tried cutting it, although, like you say, that
1: when you
0: dessert.
1: You put it near your face, it wouldn't smell like sweet dessert. It'd smell like dirt.
0: Yeah. Well, and it did. Anyway, no word on if those three, how old they were, who they were.
1: No.
0: If they're going to get an F on their next assignment.
1: Yeah. Oh, yeah, that would be.
0: You'd think, too.
1: Unfortunate.
0: They say that three of them tasted it and spit it out. Wouldn't one of them have tasted it and went, hey, a minute, just, you know.
1: Like no, if, because then they go, oh, this is gross. Try it. Oh,
0: okay, yes.
1: And then they, oh, yeah, you're right. It's gross. Yes, yeah. And all, you know, they all
0: but
1: try
0: is,
1: it.
0: Is it like, oh, this is, that's sick. Like, your shoes are sick.
1: Yeah, that's
0: so it's
1: good,
0: like, this,
1: though.
0: This dessert is tastes dope. Like dirt. Maybe it's like a new.
1: Maybe.
0: I wouldn't fall for it.
1: No.
0: Get Mikey to try it first or something, or whoever he is.
1: No.
0: Anyway, I'm just thinking, you know, if you've got. It's probably somebody like that at school that would try it. I don't know.
1: Try dirt?
0: Mm-hmm. Anyway, no suing going on yet. It was in the States.

0: almost 8 o'clock, 7 o'clock in Saskatchewan. So we're just getting up to the news here. Thought we'd remind everyone that it's the Town of Swan River's giveaway weekend.
1: Oh, yeah.
0: So this starts Saturday and Sunday, 23rd, 24th. What were we going to ask?
1: What do they call it? It's just not giveaway, isn't it?
0: Curbside
1: giveaway. Mm-hmm. I've got a curb that I'd like to give away. What do? I just have to put free on it, right? Somebody will just come chop it out, and then the new one comes in there later on. Is that how it works?
0: You're always thinking.
1: Well, you know, I've seen some curbs that, you know, most of them look pretty good.
0: Mm-hmm. Mm-hmm.
1: But there's the odd one.
0: Yeah. Could try harder.
1: Yeah. Mm-hmm. Like, you know, to maybe underprivileged towns. It could go to.
0: So if you're not familiar with the giveaway, this is the opportunity to gather up those reusable, unwanted items, things that you've got five of or whatnot, and you only really need one. Toys, books, dishes, appliances, furniture, clothing. You're allowed to put it all in your front yard.
1: Mm-hmm.
0: Place free.
1: If it's not already there?
0: If it's not.
1: Bylaw officer would already be there.
0: Put a free sticker on it, each item, or at least... You know, to deduce that it is free and part of the sale, and set them on the front street curb. People will be driving around, checking stuff out, and hopefully we'll spread some of our reusable items around. They do ask that you take the things in overnight.
1: Yes.
0: Be aware if it's going to rain or things of that nature. But so that's this weekend, Saturday and Sunday in Swan River.
1: And I think in my mind, the reason they would like you to put the word free on somewhere there is that, you know, somebody doesn't just walk into somebody's yard and start taking stuff and thinking, oh, that was part of the
0: free giveaway. That would be frowned upon.
1: Yes.
0: Mm-hmm.
1: But, you know.
0: Yeah. Look for the word free.
1: Free. Yeah. Oh, well.
0: Mm-hmm.
1: Okay.
0: But a great way to reuse items.
1: Mm-hmm.
0: Keep them out of the landfill.
1: Yeah. I might have something I could stick out there. I guess it's news time.
0: Mm-hmm.
1: Aiden's now.
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3: From the national newsroom of CJ Radio, I'm Aiden Sparks. Former Gilbert Plains Chief Administrative Officer Amber Fisher is scheduled to be sentenced September 2nd after admitting she stole more than $500,000 from the municipality. Fisher pleaded guilty to theft over $5,000 and admitted to 33 improper transactions between her bank account and the municipality. Court documents say she also faked a cyber attack and altered documents to hide the thefts. Fisher was fired by Gilbert Plains in 2022. Winnipeg police say they have made the largest drug seizure in Manitoba history, taking 525 kilograms of illicit drugs off the streets. More than 30 people were arrested through Project Puma, a two-year investigation into a trafficking network with links to organized crime. Police say cocaine, methamphetamine, and fentanyl were being brought into Winnipeg and parts of northwestern Ontario. Investigators say the network had ties to the Hells Angels, the Wolfpack Alliance, and Mexican drug cartels. Jackie Connell has been named the next superintendent and chief executive officer of the Louis Riel School Division. Connell, a Métis educator, will begin August 4th and is expected to become the first Indigenous woman to lead a Winnipeg school division. She currently serves as Manitoba's Assistant Deputy Minister of Indigenous Excellence in Education. Connell has more than 20 years of experience as a teacher, counselor, vice principal, and principal, and says strong schools are built on trust and relationships. A committee reviewing Alberta's Forever Canadian petition descended into confusion Wednesday after the United Conservative Party issued a news release before a vote had taken place. The release said MLAs had recommended a referendum question asking Albertans whether the province should remain in Canada. But the committee was still debating the motion when the statement was sent out. NDP members called the move shocking and raised a point of privilege. The motion had been expected to pass because UCP members outnumber the NDP on the committee. That's a look at news. Weather is next.
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1: The forecast for Swan River Dauphin, mainly cloudy today. There's a 60% chance of showers late this morning and into the afternoon.
6: High of 18.
1: Mainly cloudy overnight. 60% chance of showers and low of 8. Tomorrow, mainly cloudy. 60% chance of showers. There's a risk of a thunderstorm in the afternoon. 5:17. Periods of rain overnight and a low of 9. Saturday, mix of sun and clouds. 60% chance of showers. High of 19. Low of 11. Sunday, high of 27. Low of 13. And Monday, a high of 26. For Nepo Minnedosa, showers today. Risk of a thunderstorm this afternoon, amounts 5 to 10 millimeters. High of 16. Showers with a risk of a thunderstorm this evening, amounts 10 millimeters and a low of 10 degrees. Tomorrow, mainly cloudy with a 60% chance of showers, high of 16. Cloudy overnight and low of 8. Saturday, clearing, high of 19, low of 9. Sunday, high of 24, low of 11. And Monday, a high of 28. For Vernon Oak Lake, mainly cloudy today with a 60% chance of showers. There's a risk of a thunderstorm this afternoon as well. High of 21, mainly cloudy overnight. Chance of showers and a risk of a thunderstorm this evening and a low of 9. Tomorrow, mainly cloudy. 60% chance of showers. High of 17. Cloudy overnight and a low of 8. Saturday, mix of sun and cloud. High of 21, low of 6. Sunday, high of 27, low of 10. And Monday, a high of 30. For Gimli Arbrick, showers ending this morning, then mainly cloudy. There's a chance of showers and a risk of a thunderstorm throughout the day. Winds gusting to 50 kilometers an hour this morning. High of 19, clearing this evening, and a low of 10. Tomorrow, sunny. Winds gusting to 50 kilometers an hour. High of 19, cloudy overnight, and a low of 9. Saturday, 60% chance of showers. High of 16, low of 9. Sunday, high of 23, low of 11. And Monday, a high of 25. And for Esterhazy, mainly cloudy today with a 40% chance of showers. Risk of a thunderstorm this afternoon. High of 17. Cloudy with a 70% chance of showers overnight. There's a risk of a thunderstorm in the evening and a low of 6. Tomorrow, cloudy with a 70% chance of showers. Risk of a thunderstorm in the afternoon. High of 16. Cloudy with a 60% chance of showers overnight and a low of 8. Saturday, sunny. High of 20. Low of 10. Sunday, chance of showers. High of 24. Low of 11. And Monday, a high of 27. Yeah, I know. It's horrible. On the bright side, let's take a look at temperatures in our listening area. Esterhazy, +8. Gimli Arbrick and Swan River sitting at 9 degrees. Vernon Oak Lake is at 11, and so is Nepo Minnedosa.
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0: All right, so I want to talk about bad box infections.
1: I don't know what you're talking about.
0: I know. I didn't either.
1: Is it like the potato thing earlier?
0: No.
1: So it's like where I get a cardboard box somewhere and it's got an infection?
0: No.
1: Good.
0: This has to do with cheaply made smart electronic items. Devices.
1: Okay, still not really following you, but sure.
0: So Canadians are being urged to think twice before plugging in cheap internet-connected devices.
1: Oh.
0: One morning, Bill was here with me. We were talking about people having cameras, like their inside cameras, and cameras at their house, cameras that they have around their house, sorry. And then he was saying, oh, well, yeah, because often they have this default code and password. And I said, so you can just log in to and see somebody. And while we're sitting here, he goes and does his little, you know, typing how he does. And ping, there's a woman. Mm. You couldn't see her face.
1: Yeah.
0: She's sitting at a desk. It looked like it was in her garage.
1: Mm.
0: Working at a computer.
1: Yeah.
0: And it was
1: there's
0: the creepiest.
1: Some sort of sites that show you that kind of thing.
0: I said, so this is real? He's like, yeah, you just go on, like, you know, Cameras R Us or whatever, and it just shows all the open cameras that are just videoing people. I had no idea this was a thing.
1: Wouldn't you have, like, a password and whatever, huh?
0: So bizarre.
1: Yeah.
0: So that's similar. That's along the same line of what we're talking about here. So officials warn that a growing number of smart products may already be compromised and helping criminals hide their activities online. So this threat is known as Bad Box, B-A-D-B-O-X, all one word, is a botnet. So that's a network of infected internet-connected devices controlled by cyber criminals that can turn everyday household electronics into tools for fraud, scams, and other cybercrime.
1: No, you can't. I remember saying my fridge isn't hooked up. My TV is not a smart TV.
0: No.
1: A few other things, lad.
0: Oh, you don't have a smart TV?
1: Well, I think one of them is a smart TV, but it's not hooked up like that.
0: Okay.
1: You know?
0: Okay. This would include smart devices such as thermostats.
1: Nope.
0: Refrigerators, like you said.
1: Mm-hmm.
0: Lighting controllers and other products connected to home or business networks.
1: Yeah.
0: Now, lighting controllers, that's interesting. I don't have a smart a switch, but I did buy myself some smart light bulbs.
1: Mm.
0: That I use an app to control. Yeah. I don't think that's the same thing.
1: But it can't Alexa turn on the lights?
0: Alexa would be one of these devices that would fall into this if you don't. I'm thinking that's
1: Let's see
0: just
1: if it
0: Ainsley's
1: works.
0: Opinion.
1: Okay, Alexa, dim the lights a little bit.
0: Oh my goodness, are you trying to control people's lights?
1: Maybe. I didn't want to do anything else. Just
0: it's like when we see the TREAT word when we're talking about dogs.
1: Alexa, turn your radio on to CJ Radio.
0: There you go.
1: Mm-hmm.
0: These products that I just mentioned, they bring convenience, but they come with risk. Last year, the Bad Box was really spiking, apparently, and there was up to 60,000, what they're calling infections. And so 60,000 devices where a hacker had tapped in. So they tap into Mark's home thermostat and get into the Wi-Fi. Now, this is clearly I'm not a hacker. This is Ainsley's interpretation of the story.
1: Tell me about it.
0: They get into, so they hack into Mark's Wi-Fi, and then they do cyber criminal things and make it look like it's Mark.
1: Yeah.
0: All
1: with my thermostat?
0: With your thermostat.
1: Well, what are you going to do? Are you going to turn it off?
0: Goodness.
1: I'm going to turn it down.
0: Oh, my
1: God. I already have one of those. It's called the Mrs.
0: Oh, my God.
1: Turn it up.
0: You're going to be in trouble. Walsh said officials have already identified at least 30,000 infections in Canada so far. This month, just this month, though she notes authorities are still counting. So anyway, we're being advised we should be cautious when buying low-cost smart devices online, particularly products from unfamiliar sellers or manufacturers. So instead of, if you're getting an H phone something or other.
1: Like a brand you don't know or something.
0: Yeah, where it's a knockoff and it seems like, oh, this is only $5 and they're selling them normally for 60. That's where you need to be concerned and wondering, because the security and measures that are attached to that are going to be less than the regular price ones. So yeah, they're saying you might think you're getting a great deal if you're buying a device that seems too good to be true, but it probably is. So consumers are being encouraged to research products before purchasing them, of course, and ask whether devices receive software updates and ongoing support. Experts also recommend changing default passwords. That's how Bill tapped into the that one video that one time. Or that's why those were showing up on that one website. Or there's a whole bunch of websites you can go to. But it's if the password isn't secure or isn't existent, it's just open for anybody. That's crazy. So, yeah. Experts recommend changing default passwords, enabling security updates, and reviewing online product reviews before connecting devices to home networks. If your device is infected, internet providers or law enforcement may sometimes notify households or businesses if a device is on their network, if a device on their network appears to be linked to one of these botnets. So if you are contacted by your telecommunications company, it says do engage with them. Take the device offline, bring it down to said police or whatnot. I would go so much further to say if you're contacted by your telecommunications company, hang up and then phone your telecommunications company, because that could be some, it's exhausting,
1: isn't
0: it?
1: You don't know who is trying to
0: scam the scammer to scam the scam. So anyway, just making sure people are protected, but here's another thing to be cautious of anyway.
1: It like I don't have, our vehicle doesn't have apps you can run in the car. I wonder, like, there are probably stories about that kind of stuff too.
0: Good.
1: I don't know. We'll have to look into that one of these days.

0: Figured we'd try to do back in the day for 21st of May. I don't know if it feels like that or not. Get this, 125 years ago, 1901,
1: okay.
0: Connecticut, the first state to impose a speed limit for cars.
1: Oh.
0: 1901. The new law restricted the horseless carriage to 12 miles an hour in town and 15 miles an hour on the country highways.
1: Wow.
0: I don't know what kind of highways were there back then.
1: Bumpy ones.
0: I'm wondering, like, between 12 and 15 miles an hour, how could they tell the difference back then?
1: Oh, that's a great question.
0: Like, how fast does a normal horse run? Or like, there must have been some kind of way to
1: benchmark.
0: Know. Or yeah,
1: because it wasn't a speedometer on the...
0: Yeah, some of the cars would have had, possibly, but...
1: I guess.
0: Yeah.
1: Hmm.
0: Huh.
1: If only I knew a car guy.
0: Yeah.
1: Hmm.
0: Who are you talking, like Jay Leno or somebody?
1: Or I don't know, like Mark?
0: Okay. 71 years ago, 1955, Chuck Berry recorded Maybelline.
1: Hmm.
0: You know the song?
1: Mm-hmm.
0: Yeah. It was his first hit.
1: Oh, I didn't
0: know
1: that.
0: Good for him, yeah. 63 years ago, 1963, 13-year-old Stevie Wonder released Fingertips Part 2. He recorded it live at the Regal Theater in Chicago during a Motown review. It became his first number one hit. 13 years old, huh?
1: Was he born blind? I never asked the question before. I wonder if he was blind at 13.
0: Is there a, what do you call that? I wish I knew you were going to ask that.
1: Hmm.
0: The rumors are, no, I thought he was, but.
1: Okay.
0: Mm-hmm. 58 years ago, 1968, Brian Jones of the Rolling Stones was arrested for the second time for possession of the very illegal and highly addictive cannabis.
1: Oops.
0: This was in his London apartment. Oh, wow. That's 46 years ago already. 1980, The Empire Strikes Back opened in the UK and some U.S. theaters. It went on to earn more than $550 million worldwide.
1: Wow. That was in 79?
0: 80.
1: 80. Yeah. Wow. That's a lot of money.
0: Mm-hmm.
1: Hmm.
0: 27 years ago, 1999, Susan Lucci finally won a Daytime Emmy for Best Actress. It was her 19th nomination. She lost 18 years in a row. She was Erica Kane on All My Children.
1: Hmm.
0: Until, I know who she is.
1: Okay.
0: Don't think I must have seen some of the stuff. Oh, remember this 23 years ago, 2003, Ruben Studdard beat Clay Aiken to win the second season of American Idol.
1: Mm-hmm. That was a big deal.
0: Ruben was the really big guy.
1: Mm-hmm.
0: I think I liked him better. He did win, and I don't know what happened to him.
1: I don't know what happened to him either.
0: Yeah, Clay Aiken's still around.
1: Yeah.
0: And Clay is fine, but it's just, you know, mm-hmm. one of those things. Oh, 17 years ago, 2009, Terminator Salvation.
1: Oh.
0: Is that what it is? Was released.
1: Mm.
0: Yeah. If you have a birthday today, a lot of other people do too. No kidding, huh? Lisa Edelstein, 60. Dr. Lisa Cuddy on House. That's the one that House always is his boss, right?
1: Mm-hmm.
0: Yeah. Didn't realize that was her name. Mr. T, 74.
1: Pity the Fool.
0: Mm-hmm. On the A-Team. He was also in Rocky III. Al Franken is 75, former Minnesota senator and SNL writer cast member. I didn't realize he was a senator at one time.
1: So I work with a girl named Amber. We call ourselves the A-Team.
0: Oh.
1: That's how nerdy I am. Carry on.
0: And why'd you call yourselves the A-Team?
1: Our names both start with A.
0: Oh. Is there an A in team?
1: Yes.
0: No. That didn't work either. Richard Hatch would have had a birthday today. Died in 2017. I'm thinking, he died? Because wasn't that the naked guy on the American, or what's the Castaway show?
1: Survivor?
0: Yeah, Survivor.
1: Oh, I don't know. Do you have my attention with Naked Guy?
0: Yeah. We'll have to look that up after.
1: Okay.
0: He was Apollo in the original Battlestar Galactica, and I know who that is, but I'm thinking, wasn't that the Naked Guy's name, too?
1: Hmm.
0: Yeah. You didn't know there was a Naked Guy on?
1: I don't know who you're referring to.
0: Really?
1: Yeah, clearly I've been in a cave.
0: I don't think you want to see pictures, but I'll show you some on the beach.
1: Oh, good.
0: Today is National Waitstaff Day.
1: Oh, okay.
0: Okay, 31 days until Father's Day. I thought it was another one, too, we were looking up. I think it's Talk Like Yoda Day, but I'm not going to try that. Like, he talks backwards.
1: I'm not going to try it either.
0: No.
1: But it was funny, even just entertaining you doing it.
0: Well, I don't know.
1: In it's my
0: like,
1: mind.
0: And he talks backwards. That's it's almost like French.
1: Mm.
0: You know?
1: Mm-hmm.
0: Try, don't do, or something, or I don't know how it is. Right?
1: That was just as funny as it was in my brain.
0: Yeah, okay.
1: Awesome.
0: Anyway, have some fun with that.

0: whiskey.
1: 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CJ
2: Radio, hometown weather. The forecast for Swan River Dauphin, mainly cloudy today. There's a 60% chance of showers late this morning and into the afternoon. High of 18, mainly cloudy overnight, 60% chance of showers and low of 8. Tomorrow, mainly cloudy, 60% chance of showers. There's a risk of a thunderstorm in the afternoon. High of 17, periods of rain overnight and a low of 9. Saturday, mix of sun and clouds, 60% chance of showers, high of 19, low of 11. Sunday, high of 27, low of 13. And Monday, a high of 26. For Nepo Minidosa, showers today. Risk of a thunderstorm this afternoon, amounts 5 to 10 millimeters. High of 16, showers with a risk of a thunderstorm this evening, amounts 10 millimeters and a low of 10 degrees. Tomorrow, mainly cloudy with a 60% chance of showers, high of 16, cloudy overnight and low of 8. Saturday, clearing, high of 19, low of 9. Sunday, high of 24, low of 11, and Monday, a high of 28. For Verdon Oak Lake, mainly cloudy today with a 60% chance of showers. There's a risk of a thunderstorm this afternoon as well. High of 21, mainly cloudy overnight. Chance of showers and a risk of a thunderstorm this evening, and a low of 9. Tomorrow, mainly cloudy, 60% chance of showers, high of 17, cloudy overnight, and a low of 8. Saturday, mix of sun and cloud, high of 21, low of 6. Sunday, high of 27, low of 10, and Monday, a high of 30. For Gimli Arbor, showers ending this morning, then mainly cloudy. There's a chance of showers and a risk of a thunderstorm throughout the day. Winds gusting to 50 kilometers an hour this morning. High of 19, clearing this evening, and a low of 10. Tomorrow, sunny. Winds gusting to 50 kilometers an hour. High of 19, cloudy overnight, and a low of 9. Saturday, 60% chance of showers. High of 16, low of 9. Sunday, high of 23, low of 11. And Monday, a high of 25. And for Esterhazy, mainly cloudy today with a 40% chance of showers. Risk of a thunderstorm this afternoon. High of 17. Cloudy with 70% chance of showers overnight. There's a risk of a thunderstorm in the evening and a low of 6. Tomorrow, cloudy with a 70% chance of showers.

0: 8:35, 7:35 in Saskatchewan. All right, so we've been talking about time change.
1: Oh, but we are already changed.
0: Till the end of time. Since the beginning of time, we're talking about time change. So we know Alberta has decided they are getting on the bandwagon with BC and Saskatchewan, mm-hmm. Saskatchewan hasn't changed time. Have they ever changed time? I don't know. So BC's decided they're going to get on board, and they might be making kind of a prairie standard time where it is in the talks. So Manitoba has been mulling. Wabkanoo has been talking about whether Manitoba should jump on said bandwagon and quit changing our time.
1: I'm thinking it's only an hour. If it helps a bunch of people out, I don't have a problem with it.
0: Mm-hmm.
1: You know, so it's, which way would it be? We went ahead, did we? Spring forward, fall back?
0: You spring forward in the spring, you fall back in the fall.
1: Yeah, so we would stay at this time though, right?
0: That's what I'm unclear of.
1: Or we fall back. Well, I guess, if Saskatchewan stays the same.
0: Yes, I think we would all have to get onto their standard time.
1: Be 7:30, 7:30. Yeah. That would be okay for Saskatchewan. They're fine with it.
0: Yeah.
1: Good morning, Saskatchewan.
0: Good morning. So the Manitoba government is asking for your opinion. They want public's feedback on whether to end the practice of changing clocks twice a year. So they launched a survey. This was launched yesterday, asking if Manitobans want to end seasonal time changes. So if you want to get your voice in on the to weigh in on whether we should be changing time or not, engagemb.ca. So engagemb.ca. Engagemb.ca. That's how you can fill out this little survey. I haven't clicked on it, so I say little survey. I imagine it's not 100 questions.
1: But I would hope that, if you did a Google search, because you're probably going to forget.
0: Mm-hmm.
1: You know,
0: if you just time change survey Manitoba.
1: Yeah,
0: that'll take. I'm sure that would take you. Wabkanoo told reporters last month that seasonal time changes could be coming to an end in Manitoba after Alberta, BC, and Northwest Territories announced plans to stop. Saskatchewan and Yukon have both previously ended seasonal time changes. Oh, okay, so that insinuates that they did at one time change.
1: We've got some of our listeners that maybe I could poll later. We've got

0: Like, there is a Bob that listens.
1: Oh, yes. Good morning, Bob.
0: He knows who he is.
1: Okay.
0: And he's got an opinion. Just ask his family. got my buddy Larry. There's actually, there's lots of different ones just to see what they think, because they're getting a little older, and they, no offense to them, but they've had to put up with this. Like, now it doesn't really matter, other than they'd be late for coffee or they'd be early for coffee, but I don't think they know what day it is. But
1: I see what you're saying, because, yeah, anybody.
0: Well, that could be, you know, old age, or that could be something else. I don't know. Like, I mean, like, they don't have a whole lot of plans, so it's like, does it matter if it's Thursday or if it's Sunday to them?
1: This is another thing that's going to be
0: get
1: able to age us.
0: Oh.
1: No, how we can say, like, we're older than Google. We were born in the 1900s.
0: Yes.
1: We are going to be older than time change because there's going to be newbies that are coming in. They don't know what time change is. Yeah.
0: I remember when, like, the phone was mounted to the wall.
1: And the cord stretched all the way around the corner of the kitchen into the bathroom potty.
0: Yes.
1: It's just an old picture of one of us on the
0: get up to
1: toilet.
0: Turn the channel, or get little brother or sister to go turn the channel on our black and white television.
1: Oh, there you go.
0: Yeah. Or the one with the rabbit ears. It's like, oh, can you hold it this way? Can you hold it that way?
1: Okay, stick your finger out. Okay, stop. There, it's perfect.
0: Yeah.
1: There is some convoluted
0: there were some things.
1: Position. Yeah. The survey includes a report on health impacts of the time change for people to read, just to help influence your decision, I suppose. And yeah, so if you want to weigh in, engagemb.ca, Google the time change survey for Manitoba, and now is your chance before we
0: have
1: a reason to complain.
0: I was going to say, I don't want to be cynical, the word? I don't know. Every time this happens, or we want your opinion. Do they really listen to any of it, or are they going to just do whatever the heck they want anyway?
1: Yeah.
0: Because, you know, sometimes you'll get Bill and Dale tomorrow, they'll be going, you're like, you guys should be, you know, if you didn't do something about it, like, how do you expect anything? But
1: can't complain.
0: No, but when I do put my voice in, no one cares.
1: Aw.
0: Yeah.
1: We care.
0: Well, glad you care. I know, like, tonight I'm probably going to
1: want a few other people. We care.
0: No. So I'm just thinking, like, tonight when the wife, I'll tell her what I want to eat, but it's probably not going to be what I'm going to get. So it's just proving my point again.
1: You are gutsy.
0: She's not listening.
1: One of these mornings.
0: Working, yeah. And if her friends say I said something, I'm going to deny, deny, deny.
1: That's right, smart man.

0: About 17 minutes to the top of the hour. As we're getting into summer now, there's going to be like farmers markets and stuff like that. I know in our location here, Madge Lake, a lot of times they'll have their little farmers market where a bunch of set up tables and stuff like that, and there'll be like all sorts of goodies.
1: Yes.
0: And, you know, Gimli and I everywhere.
1: Mm-hmm.
0: If you look around, you'll find something like that.
1: Yeah, that's our local farmers and producers having the opportunity to share their wares.
0: Mm-hmm. Do you think they get a whole lot of theft?
1: Oh.
0: Have you heard of any? I'm not suggesting we
1: haven't.
0: We don't want any.
1: No, I haven't.
0: Well, a Colorado woman is being accused of, well, she's being called the oatmeal cream pie bandit.
1: Wow, that's a mouthful.
0: Looking at a picture of her here, I'm not really sure how old she'd be, but, you know, let's say.
1: Old enough to know better.
0: Yes.
1: Older than me.
0: Really?
1: I would say.
0: I was thinking you guys look about the same age.
1: Oh.
0: No, she looks older. She's probably closer to my age. Anyway, backlash on, I guess, this farm stand has, you know, the cameras running, which is good for them.
1: Mm-hmm.
0: And she cleared some shelves there. The video goes on as they're playing it. There was, like, baked goods, organic products, and all that kind of stuff. And
1: so is this a farm stand at somebody's farm where it's unmanned? Well, I say that in air quotes. Like, there isn't a person there doing the selling. Often it's like honor system, or it'll be at the end of the driveway type of thing, and they fill it with eggs and
0: veggies and
1: stuff. I've
0: seen that for eggs or honey or whatever, and you put your money in wherever, and you grab what you, you know.
1: Mm-hmm.
0: Yeah.
1: Pay for what you tick.
0: This looks like they, she said hello to whoever was at the stand there, but it's a big enough stand, and she's asked, you know, how are you kind of thing. And then the woman appears to be checking her pockets for her wallet. And it's like, I'll be right back. And she goes to her vehicle and leaves. But she also left with some stuff, but that I guess they didn't see until they reviewed the footage later. Mm-hmm.
1: So what, was she sticking pies in or?
0: Somehow, yeah. I don't see that part here in the video, but it looks like she's come back again to do the same thing.
1: Gosh.
0: So, wow, yeah.
1: That's really unfortunate.
0: The owners of the stand said they just put these pies out like 5 minutes prior to this woman coming. And, you know, I don't know how much she stole here, but they're looking for her anyway.
1: Oh.
0: Yeah.
1: And you don't whip up a pie.
0: No. And like,
1: that's,
0: you know, a lot of this
1: time consuming
0: stuff, you know, I sometimes complain, I'm sorry, that, you know, you want whatever, $10 for your pie or 15 bucks or whatever. Or $20, I don't know what they're worth. Like,
1: mm-hmm.
0: But
1: in for this, homemade,
0: but in
1: local,
0: this, in
1: like,
0: the same breath,
1: on.
0: If I was to make that pie, what would I want to charge for it? Because it's like,
1: what would your time be worth?
0: You know, yeah,
1: your skill.
0: Mm-hmm. Well, my skill, we know what that would be worth.
1: Well, it's not necessarily pie making.
0: No, I don't know if I have
1: other
0: skill.
1: Skills.
0: Skills.
1: Yeah,
0: I've got skills. Who's the guy there? Where it's like, I'm going to hunt you down and I'm going to find you.
1: I don't know. That's terrifying.
0: No? Wasn't that where this guy's daughter gets stolen or something like that? I don't know what it was called.
1: Wow.
0: We'll figure it out.

0: Mark and Ainsley, Thursday morning. Amazon.
1: Uh-huh.
0: Amazon delivery. I saw a post on one of the social medias the other day. Somebody had posted a video, and it was their doorbell camera. And the comment was, well, my replacement lenses for my sunglasses arrived. Mm-hmm. And then you see the Amazon driver walk up maybe 20 feet from the porch. Toss this package, kerslam, and they walk away. And it was like, oh, darn it. Now, I have to say, the delivery drivers that have delivered packages where I live have been fabulous. And actually, I noticed they're parking at the end of the driveway and walking up lately.
1: Oh, yeah.
0: And I wonder if it's due to this story. I don't know if there's a connection or not. So a couple out of Ontario are saying that their lawn was damaged by a courier after ordering packages from Amazon.
1: Oh.
0: Now, the story, here's a video of the yard.
1: I'm just kind of watching a little bit. Oh, yeah.
0: Torn up. So they didn't even hit the driveway. And they had just had their yard
1: landscaped.
0: They had the driveway done and the whole yard landscaped with new grass last year, end of the year.
1: It's interesting because I was talking to a guy yesterday. I was going to get some parts, and he was saying that his yard is basically underwater right now. And it's the same thing. It's like when he tries to drive in there, it's like, you know.
0: Yes.
1: Yeah. Mm-hmm. So.
0: Hmm. So the parts of this that get a little bit gray. So yes, they ordered from Amazon. Amazon hired a third party courier to then deliver the product. So it wasn't an Amazon delivery person.
1: Yeah.
0: So this driver missed their driveway. They went up their yard, and the property owner describes it as like a monster truck thing went.
1: Cool. Monster truck was madness. It was like Gravedigger. You know what that is?
0: That's from the monster trucks, isn't
1: it?
0: Yeah.
1: I could deliver packages. Okay. That would be cool. Except for the tearing up.
0: Except for the tearing up of the
1: driving
0: yard,
1: over your vehicles.
0: Like, these are like major, what's it called?
1: Ruts.
0: Like, ruts. I was thinking trenches. Yeah,
1: no,
0: ruts.
1: Okay. Yep.
0: Big ruts. Ruts. It's a weird word.
1: Mm-hmm.
0: So they contacted Amazon, were explaining that their driveway was wrecked. And so just for the sake of the details here, it starts at the beginning of the driveway and goes for 100 feet.
1: Ooh.
0: And it's 8 to 12 feet wide. Mm-hmm. So this isn't just one wheel off the driveway, kind of like it's really torn up. And they had just had it done. So they contacted CTV News because after reaching out to Amazon kind of, well, it was the courier. They engaged insurance. Yeah. They got an estimate for the repair of $3,900.
1: Oh, okay, that sounds about right, huh?
0: Insurance company countered and said, well, we'll give you $1,200.
1: Hmm? Wow.
0: So they're coming back and saying, we want Amazon to pay the full price.
1: Yes.
0: Somebody's on the hook for wrecking our yard.
1: You know, in the States, you'd be suing already.
0: Oh, there'd be a suing.
1: Uh-huh.
0: Mm-hmm. So I'm not sure how this, both sides, they say, remain at a stalemate.
1: Yeah.
0: And they've contacted their...
1: You know, if we didn't have such high deductibles, you know, if it was a $100 deductible or something, I think I'd just...
0: And that's the clincher, yeah.
1: Go to your insurance. Hopefully it doesn't go up, though.
0: And that's what they have. They've contacted their home insurance company.
1: And then the insurance can fight with those guys.
0: But they don't want to make a claim.
1: Yeah, because that's going to go up.
0: But they do want the property restored the way it was before the delivery went wrong.
1: Wasn't it like $100 or something to file a claim in court there? What do you call that?
0: I don't know.
1: What are those lawsuits under $5,000 or whatever that is?
0: I don't know.
1: Yeah.
0: It feels like I should know, but off the top of my head, I don't.
1: Well, it's been a long day. We've been up early.
0: They say if a delivery driver does damage your lawn or hit something on your property, it's important to take photos and video of the damage and then contact the company right away.
1: Well, that's easy to say. So every time
0: you're home, if you're there.
1: No, but I mean, like, don't take some video. It's like, so I have to stand there every time a driver comes. I got to wait for him to come. Mm-hmm. And then I videotape him just in case he grams into something.
0: Yeah.
1: You know? Yeah, right.
0: It'd be nice if he had a doorbell cam or some other sort of video that would just click on. But
1: face that way. Or,
0: But I did find it interesting that now I think back and lately I don't get a ton delivered. But the last couple weeks I have. And he's pulled up, the delivery drivers pulled up at the end of the driveway, walked up. put the parcel on the porch.
1: If you had some really fancy wide driveway or whatever, maybe they drive in there and had like a turnaround or something. Maybe they don't know how to back up.
0: I don't know. They've always yeah, they did like, a winter. I don't know.
1: The what? They drove in the driveway?
0: They drove up the driveway.
1: Oh.
0: Yeah.
1: So yeah, I don't know.
0: Anyway, we'll see how this
1: ends up. I think I'd be
0: up.
1: Worried that, you know, something could happen, or like say you drive in the grass or.
0: And the part that kind of hurts my feelings is like, it's Amazon. Like, we're not talking about mom and pop's Deliveries Are Us. It's Amazon.
1: I know, but it's like they're hiring somebody to do it, and I don't know who that is.
0: I know, but you should be able to be responsible if you wreck somebody's yard.
1: Uh-huh.
0: Bezos.
1: Maybe they thought, he didn't come and deliver it. It's somebody like me that drove on the yard there and, oh, I got stuck. I'm just going to take off and not say nothing. How are you going to know who they are?

0: About 3 minutes to the top of the hour. Let's talk normal things that make you embarrassed.
1: Oh, okay.
0: So I try my best to, you know, tease Ainsley a little bit, but she's a big girl. She can take it mostly. And I wouldn't want to actually really hurt her feelings.
1: Of course not.
0: Kind of be friends. Like, you know, I got to work every morning together.
1: It's that's like, right.
0: Uh-huh. This was a list of things that people were mentioning that they felt embarrassed with. See if these are normal things that you'd feel embarrassed with.
1: Okay.
0: How about trying to park in a tight space?
1: Ah.
0: Or like parallel park in front of, you know.
1: Okay, the parallel parking, there's a little bit of nerves that pop up. Like, I can parallel park. I do, but if people are watching, I don't know if it would be embarrassed, though, because I'm a pretty good backer-upper.
0: But
1: I
0: mean,
1: use my side mirrors like nobody's business.
0: So, but what if somebody was behind you and they're waiting as you're trying to parallel park?
1: That's more pressure than embarrass, I think. But I'm with you.
0: Okay. Trying shoes on at a store? I don't know.
1: Do my feet stink?
0: Well, no, I don't know. I don't think that would make me feel embarrassed, but... And most now, like, you'd be trying them on yourself, right? Like, unless you're going to those fancy stores, wherever that is.
1: Yeah. Well, it used to be all the stores.
0: Yeah. Going through the TSA checkout at the airport.
1: Oh.
0: I guess if they're looking through my underwear or whatever.
1: Oh, if they're opening your bag in front of everyone, that could be embarrassing if you're unmentionables or at the top. I usually put mine at the bottom.
0: Oh, there you go.
1: Mm-hmm.
0: So they won't see it there?
1: Well, it's just not going to pop out when they open the lid. It's not going to be the first thing.
0: That's where you can find that and the tweezers, probably.
1: That's right.
0: Doing yard work in front of your house?
1: Oh. No.
0: I don't know. As long as, you know, my underwear isn't hanging out or something, I don't think I'd have a problem with that.
1: No.
0: Sitting at a restaurant while the staff sings happy birthday to you.
1: Ah, some people.
0: That might be a little bit.
1: Hate. That. Yeah. Like,
0: and is that where you usually like egg it on a little more?
1: Well, it depends, because in the restaurant where we were, there was always this, you know, everybody comes out and, okay, it's birthday. I can't remember what we called it, but, and you have to gather everybody, and then you start clapping. Yeah. Happy, happy birthday. Da, da, da, da, da, da, and you go to the, and everybody marches out and they bring the cake. And there's the odd person. They have deliberately told their table.
0: Yep.
1: I don't want you to do this.
0: Okay, yeah.
1: And somebody at the table thinks it's funny and coordinates it. But the servers don't know. And that there's been a couple times where that person getting the happy birthday is angry.
0: Yeah.
1: Mm-hmm.
0: But shouldn't that be their friend's fault, not you?
1: Oh, yeah. But I'm just saying some people get very embarrassed.
0: Yeah. Mm-hmm. What else we got going on here? Walking to the bathroom in a crowded restaurant? Only if I don't, you know, I'm not actually eating at the restaurant.
1: Or if you're having trouble making it to the bathroom, maybe.
0: Oh, that would be, I'd be a little embarrassed there.
1: Hmm.
0: Like what you're...
1: The one you didn't say, and I was expecting, actually, is, and I think a lot of people experience this, is when you go into a bathroom, there's multiple stalls, it's empty.
0: Yeah.
1: You have to poop.
0: Yeah.
1: And you're thinking, oh, thank goodness there's nobody in here.
0: Uh-huh.
1: So you start going, generally number one, and then somebody walks in. And you have to poop, and there's some farts.
0: Yeah.
1: And you're waiting, and like I have been sitting there waiting for them to flush for me to, like, you know.
0: Yeah.
1: I've had a lot of chili. It's already a lot of information, but chili.
0: Yes. Went one of those chili places, and it's like it's not agreeing with me. Can you imagine? Okay,
1: that's embarrassing for humans, and we all fart, we all poop, but for some reason, and it echoes in there.
0: It's weird because and they don't even know who you are, right?
1: Totally.
0: It's like I could see if it was friends or something. Anyway.
1: Yeah.
0: Aiden is shaking his head. He doesn't get embarrassed very much, but sometimes he does. So we should let him do the news.
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3: From the national newsroom of CJ Radio, I'm Aiden Sparks. 50-year-old Gerald Pacha has been sentenced to serve his punishment in the community after pleading guilty to criminal negligence causing bodily harm. Court heard two pit bulls escaped from his North Regina yard in August 2024 and attacked a woman who was walking her dog. The woman suffered severe injuries to her face, neck, and chest. The Crown said the dogs had escaped before because the gate at the rental property did not close properly. Manitoba is opening a trade relations office in India as it looks to expand business ties beyond the United States. Trade Minister Jamie Moses says the move is meant to help reduce economic vulnerability and over-reliance on the U.S. market. The provincial representative will work to build connections, gather market information, attract investors, and report results. The Manitoba Chambers of Commerce says the office is a strategic step to help local businesses compete globally. Jackie Connell has been named the next superintendent and chief executive officer of the Louis Riel School Division. Connell, a Métis educator, will begin August 4th and is expected to become the first Indigenous woman to lead a Winnipeg school division. She currently serves as Manitoba's Assistant Deputy Minister of Indigenous Excellence in Education. Connell has more than 20 years of experience as a teacher, counselor, vice principal, and principal, and says strong schools are built on trust and relationships. A strike has been avoided at the Manitoba Clinic in Winnipeg. Five cardiology technologists and technicians at Well Health had planned to walk off the job after rejecting a contract offer. The Manitoba Association of Healthcare Professionals now says the union and employer have ratified a new agreement. Wages had been the main issue. The team performs up to 180 non-invasive cardiac tests a day, including EKGs and stress tests. That's a look at news. Weather is next.
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0: The forecast for Swan River Dauphin, mainly cloudy today. There's a 60% chance of showers late this morning and into the afternoon. High of 18, mainly cloudy overnight, 60% chance of showers and low of 8. Tomorrow, mainly cloudy, 60% chance of showers. There's a risk of a thunderstorm in the afternoon. High of 17, periods of rain overnight and a low of 9. Saturday, mix of sun and cloud, 60% chance of showers. High of 19, low of 11. Sunday, high of 27, low of 13. And Monday, a high of 26. For Nipo Minidosa, showers today. Risk of a thunderstorm this afternoon, amounts 5 to 10 millimeters. High of 16. Showers with a risk of a thunderstorm this evening, amounts 10 millimeters and a low of 10 degrees. Tomorrow, mainly cloudy with a 60% chance of showers, high of 16. Cloudy overnight, and low of 8. Saturday clearing, high of 19, low of 9. Sunday, high of 24, low of 11. And Monday, a high of 28. For Verdon Oak Lake, mainly cloudy today with a 60% chance of showers. There's a risk of a thunderstorm this afternoon as well. High of 21, mainly cloudy overnight, chance of showers and a risk of a thunderstorm this evening, and a low of 9. Tomorrow, mainly cloudy, 60% chance of showers, high of 17, cloudy overnight, and a low of 8. Saturday, mix of sun and cloud, high of 21, low of 6. Sunday, high of 27, low of 10. And Monday, a high of 30. For Gimli Arbrick, showers ending this morning, then mainly cloudy. There's a chance of showers and a risk of a thunderstorm throughout the day. Winds gusting to 50 kilometers an hour this morning. High of 19, clearing this evening, and a low of 10. Tomorrow, sunny. Winds gusting to 50 kilometers an hour, high of 19, cloudy overnight, and a low of 9. Saturday, 60% chance of showers, high of 16, low of 9. Sunday, high of 23, low of 11. And Monday, a high of 25. And for Esterhazy, mainly cloudy today with a 40% chance of showers. Risk of a thunderstorm this afternoon, high of 17. Cloudy with a 70% chance of showers overnight. There's a risk of a thunderstorm in the evening and a low of 6. Tomorrow, cloudy with a 70% chance of showers. Risk of a thunderstorm in the afternoon, high of 16. Cloudy with a 60% chance of showers overnight and a low of 8. Saturday, sunny, high of 20, low of 10. Sunday, chance of showers, high of 24, low of 11. And Monday, a high of 27. We'll take a look at temperatures around the listening area. Esterhazy is 11 degrees. Gimli Arbor is 9. Verdon Oak Lake, 13. Oh, Nipo Mendoza is up to 13 degrees as well. And Swan River is at 11.
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0: I was Adam Johnson with Mark and Ainsley on this Thursday morning. Mr. Trump.
1: Yes.
0: Remember his T1 phone? The T1 mobile smartphone? He was going to put out his golden phone.
1: Oh, okay, yeah.
0: This is 9 months ago, so that's probably why it's not at the front of your mind.
1: Mm-hmm.
0: So folks were asked to pre-order, and they had to pay $100 down. And this was for a gold-plated $499 phone.
1: Well, $499 doesn't seem that bad.
0: No, it doesn't. And Trump was pushing when this came out last year. This was made in the USA. This is an American phone, and it's Trump's, and it's gold, and it's awesome. And it was going to have this super cheapo plan as well, so he wouldn't be gouging the American people.
1: Hey, I was just looking at their website here. $47.45 a month.
0: There we go.
1: Nationwide coverage. Of course, that's U.S.
0: Seems pretty reasonable.
1: Yeah, no contract. Cancel anytime.
0: There sounds good.
1: Unlimited talk, text, and data.
0: This phone is now available, and they've started shipping them to the folks that put their $100 down payment on.
1: Yeah.
0: Deposit. There's only a couple little, you know, tidbits of info that have changed, like it's not being marketed as made in the USA anymore.
1: Oh.
0: Now,
1: do we know where?
0: Well, the American flag design on the back of the handset appears to have 11 stripes instead of 13.
1: Yeah.
0: So
1: that might be like you get me to design it. I would be thinking, yeah, I don't know how many, but I'd go look, wouldn't I?
0: Well, so they're saying it looks very similar to what would match a phone made in Taiwan.
1: Aha.
0: Likely a U24 Pro device, they're saying.
1: Huh.
0: Mm-hmm. So it was, the phone was first promoted as made in the USA. This was back in June. But Trump Mobile has since changed the language on its website to designed with American values in mind.
1: Mm-hmm.
0: That's not made in the USA at all.
1: No.
0: So the Trump Mobile CEO, Pat O'Brien, told USA Today that the phones were assembled in the U.S. and that models will use components primarily manufactured in America, quote. But experts told NBC News that the phone appears to resemble this HTC U24 Pro, which is made in Taiwan.
1: Yeah.
0: Ooh, it's not looking so great for Trump on that front.
1: Anytime, you know, because we're all getting smarter, I hope. A lot of times, you know, made in wherever, Canada, made in America or whatever, and they've got special wording they can use that you said assembled.
0: Mm-hmm.
1: I think they just have to do, like, stick one little thing on there, like the sticker or something, like, and it's assembled and, you know.
0: Then they can use that phrase.
1: Yes. Yeah.
0: Like as a marketing. Mm-hmm. I agree. Yeah, I don't know the ins and outs, but yeah. The Trump name appears on the handset four times, according to the story. The Independent contacted the Trump Organization for comment, but hadn't at the time the story was posted. So the 13 stripes, for the record, on the American flag represent 13 colonies that broke away from British rule to fight for independence. So they're saying you probably shouldn't just lop two of them off. Because he apparently only has 11 stripes on the phone. So there's definitely some critics. They're calling it hilarious and sad. And overpriced, outdated phone, preloaded with propaganda because it already has the Trump Truth Social downloaded on the phone and some other apps and things from my knowledge.
1: Wouldn't you think, like, if you were coming up with the Ainsley and Mark phone that, you know, it would have some kind of things like that too to kind of help us out a little bit?
0: Oh, I would think so.
1: Especially if we're giving it to you dirt cheap.
0: Oh, definitely.
1: Mm-hmm.
0: Of course it would be dirt cheap.
1: Might even have dirt in it.
0: They're saying that the fact that it's no longer made in the USA is the perfect metaphor for Trump's Republican Party. That's according to an executive director at an advocacy group there in New York. Trump Mobile is a venture co-founded by the president's eldest sons, Donald Trump Jr. and Eric Trump. So anyway, it was expected to launch back in August, but 9 months later, here we are, and it's kind of changed. So
1: yeah,
0: that's what we know about that. But for what is that, less than just under $50 US for a phone plan,
1: mm-hmm. Did we say how much the phone was worth?
0: $499.
1: Oh, okay.
0: Mm-hmm.
1: Yeah, so I don't know what it is in our
0: the
1: money.
0: Customers have to provide a $100 refundable deposit and then join the wait list for $499.
1: Yeah.
0: Mm-hmm.
1: Who knows?
0: Yeah.
1: Anyway. Especially, like, is it a good phone?
0: It's just crummy that he was promoting it as, mm-hmm. you know, this is going to be USA made and, like, we're supporting ourselves. And yeah. then, do-do-do-do. Like, well, actually.
1: And I think we've talked about it before. I'm just thinking in my mind, I don't know. There are other countries who can do stuff cheaper than we can.
0: Yes.
1: You start making it here at home,
0: mm-hmm.
1: it's going to cost more.
0: Mm-hmm.
1: So if you're fine with that, which is okay, like, you know. I don't
0: There's
1: mind
0: a
1: paying
0: reason
1: more
0: that
1: for,
0: we import
1: for local
0: and
1: things
0: trade
1: sometimes, or,
0: and
1: yes.
0: don't but, tariff each other.
1: Yeah,
0: to
1: but
0: Kingdom
1: sometimes,
0: Come.
1: You know, things, if I can do something cheaper and you buy it from me because you can't, and then vice versa or whatever,
0: mm-hmm.
1: that makes sense. Like,
0: it does.
1: Mm-hmm.
0: Yeah.
1: You know? Anyway, I don't have one of those on order, so I'll keep my five generations old or whatever this is.
0: Yeah. Mine too. Mine yeah. still fits in my hand.
1: Well, mine still works.
0: Yeah, mine too.
1: Just wait. Because they've shut some of the other ones off.
0: Yeah, that's
1: like
0: what
1: the
0: I
1: wife
0: heard.
1: Had, I think, an 8 or some iPhone 8, and they don't work
0: Can't
1: anymore.
0: Keep up with technology.
1: No. The city's looking

0: Yeah, that's what thunder sounds like. But we probably already... I haven't looked out the window yet if it's raining here or not.
1: Well, and some spring rain is nice to green everything up.
0: Yeah. We keep coming up with all these excuses for why it's not nice out.
1: Well, it's just starting to be spring now.
0: Yeah. Sometimes things happen, especially this. Like, this is live radio, so, like, we can goof up or accidentally say a bad word or... Mm-hmm. Although we're usually pretty good at not doing that, but...
1: Mm-hmm. We'll do our best.
0: Yes. Or something comes out that probably shouldn't have. I don't know.
1: It's like too much information. Mm-hmm. Really wish I didn't know you had that rash.
0: Yes. Jeff Probst had a mistake last night on Survivor, the finale.
1: Oh, no.
0: Big blunder. I guess he was talking with one of the contestants, and he forgot that they hadn't aired the results yet. The results of the fire-making challenge.
1: Okay.
0: So I've got the clip. We'll take a listen to it first.
2: Rizzo, you become the final member of our jury. Take a spot over here. This is it. Figure out what just happened.
3: They didn't show the fire.
4: The fire hasn't happened yet.
2: Huh?
4: The fire hasn't happened yet.
5: Keep going.
2: I'm not even sure what's happened, but up next, we're going to have one final surprise for the players. This is going to be interesting. I love doing live television. In case you're confused, this is what happened. We were going to show you fire making and then have the loser of fire making, Rizzo, come out and talk about how charming he is. And if he had practiced fire making, maybe he would have won. Instead, we did a Survivor twist. It's the last twist of the season. We called it a peek into the future. So now we're going to watch Rizzo lose in fire to Jonathan. Roll it, Jonathan.
0: Oh.
1: Ooh.
0: I can see how that could happen.
1: But, you know, it makes me feel better, because if he can make a mistake like that...
0: And he's been doing that show for however many years.
1: Mm-hmm.
0: 50-some seasons or something.
1: Yeah.
0: Yeah, then pretty we can nuts. Make... What kind of mistake do you want to make?
1: I don't want to ask for it.
0: No.
1: They just happen.
0: Yeah. Mm-hmm. I'm just trying to think some of the bigger mistakes that we've made that, well, sometimes people don't catch on, but sometimes we'll own it.
1: Mm-hmm.
0: Yeah, I can't remember.
1: Often that's easier to do. It's just acknowledge it.
0: Yeah.
1: Move on.
0: Yeah.
1: Mm-hmm.
0: Anyway, that's what he did, and that's how it works.
1: Mm.
0: Yeah. We'll just play some music.
1: Live TV's got to be a lot of pressure.
0: It is. Especially you have other people pressing buttons, clicking things.
1: Mm-hmm.
0: You're trying to keep track of everything.
1: Mm-hmm. I'd like to be in control of the prompter.
0: Ooh. Like Ron Burgundy? Remember him?
1: Yes.

0: 927, 827 in Saskatchewan. So I had mentioned my tweezer comment earlier of how I had been nabbed in the little pre-flight car wash x-ray machine there. And, oh, ma'am, and they... And oh, and they pull my purse out, and I'm thinking, what the heck can I possibly have in there? Like, do and I'm thinking, okay, I had this little tiny pocket knife, like one of those little red ones.
1: Yeah, they were, you know, with a little flip out
0: thing. Well, I thought, is that all my keys? Did I leave that? That's where my brain went as far as like a weapon or something dangerous.
1: Yeah. Especially if it has one of those curly things for the cork.
0: Oh, especially you ever had one of those?
1: All right,
0: imagine the damage you could do with one of those corkscrews.
1: Poke an eye out or something.
0: Sure, you could. But literally.
1: And let me guess, they just picked that up and they just kind of sat it aside?
0: Oh, they were searching through the bag, and aha, he comes out with these tweezers, and I'm like, oh, okay, well, yeah, those are mine.
1: You didn't say, and what about the knife?
0: Yeah.
1: And he went, that's not a knife.
0: Well, the TSA shared a post fairly recently that has passengers kind of flummoxed. So you can bring a protein shake. They quote 3.4 ounces, which I don't know if that's 100 mils, the equivalent.
1: Yeah, give us it in Canadian.
0: So you've got a quantified liquid amount, mm-hmm. but rotisserie chickens, you can bring as many as you want.
1: Yes.
0: There's no limit.
1: Oh, sure.
0: No limit. You can bring as many rotisserie chickens as you want in your carry-on, according to the TSA.
1: Yeah, they just can't be live. They have to be cooked rotisserie.
0: Well, the rotisserie part.
1: Yeah. What does Bill think of that?
2: Well, I was going to tell Safety Ainsley about my experience with airport security.
0: Oh, please do.
1: Oh, my. Did somebody learn a lesson?
2: Yes, I did.
0: Oh, no.
2: So I was traveling with my mother-in-law. And, oh, wait, you only have one, don't you? Crap, I was
0: going
2: to try. I was like, it could be anyone. It's my mother-in-law. I guess not. No. Anyway, we were traveling, and we decided to go to Ottawa. It was after 9/11, after all of that, right? And so there were all the rules about liquids and what you could and couldn't mm-hmm. have. So we were in Winnipeg and waiting to board the plane at security, right? And I was there, and then my mother-in-law was behind me. And in front of me was this very nice lady with this very large suitcase. And after I went through the x-ray, the officer says to her, it looks like there might be some liquids in there. Oh, yes, she says, that's my makeup case. And so it opened up, and it was like, because it opened this way, then it opened some more. Like,
0: wow. Oh, one of those cases.
2: Like the size of a small child.
0: Okay.
2: Or a cage for one, and opened up. And so the officer gives her a bag. He's like, but ma'am, you're only allowed whatever fits in this bag. Oh, no problem. She says, I can bag it. So she puts the first, like, 10 nail polishes in it. She says, I'm going to need a lot more bags, honey, because...
1: Yeah.
2: You want it all bagged? He's like, no, you only get one bag. And she's like, well, it's not all going to fit in that, so I guess it's not getting bagged. And so he starts to explain, well, then we're going to throw it all away. And she's like, oh, no, we're not. And so this goes on for a while, and it's the only line open, and we're standing there waiting. There's going to be quite a lineup behind us, and, you know, there's an assistant, and then pretty soon there's a supervisor there as well, and they're all trying to explain to this nice lady how, you know, like, it's time to move along here, right?
0: Mm-hmm. mm-hmm.
2: And she's having none of it.
1: Oh, I bet.
2: So the supervisor woman comes over to me and says, well, you can go. I said, oh, but they haven't checked my bags yet. She's like, do you have anything illegal? No. Okay, then you can go.
0: Ha. Whoa!
2: So my mother-in-law standing behind me, the supervisor says to her, do you have anything illegal in your bag? No. Well, you can go too.
1: Who? What did she have in her bag?
2: Well, this is the thing, because while we've been watching this woman, my mother-in-law whispers to me, she says, well, what's going on? Why are they upset with her? I said, well, you know, like, since 9/11, you're not allowed to have more than, like, 30 milliliters of liquid.
0: Mm-hmm.
2: What? Yeah, no, I said, like, you don't have, do you? Well, she says, just my full bottle of shampoo and conditioner and this and that. And the other thing, like, don't you know the rules? Well, no one told me. She says, I know I was supposed to have that. So, of course, the supervisor doesn't even x-ray the bloody bag for my mother-in-law.
1: Of course not.
2: Just waves us through to get the line going. And I'm like, oh, how do you just let us through? What if we're the bad guys?
0: Yeah.
2: Because she's got liquids. But I didn't say anything. And then on the way home, she's like, do you have to keep asking me? Yes, I do. Are you sure it's in your checked bag this time and not your carry-on anymore?
0: Yes. This criminal.
1: Because I'd be like, yeah. especially if you're going somewhere and then you have to come back.
2: I know.
1: Like, they're going to check it again.
0: And funny. It's funny because she probably had that sinking feeling after she realized, oh my gosh, like now I'm the criminal and it's shampoo.
2: And for the record, I did not have any liquids because I knew the rule. Funny second part of the story, seeing how we're late already.
1: That's okay.
2: So on the way back, we're flying from Ottawa back to Winnipeg. And so, you know, they always say show up 3 hours early, right?
0: Yep, yep.
2: So we come out of our hotel. I'm like, well, we'll walk around for a little bit and then we'll find a taxi, get to the airport and we'll get there and it'll probably be fine. We

0: check in. Oh, good. Takes our bags. We walk over to security. We're the only two there.
1: Hmm.
2: Okay.
0: So, you know, for all of their show up 3 hours early because it's going to take some time to get through security and everything, guess where we sat for over 3 hours?
2: Wow.
0: Through security, in a lounge, waiting for a plane. Because we expected Ottawa Airport would be busy.
2: I would have.
0: It was not. Oh. Not even a little bit. Like, okay. I think we were through security in less than 5 minutes from the time the cab dropped us off.
1: Mm-hmm.
2: Wow.
0: Like, it was just, there was nobody there. We were the only ones.
2: Darn you, Murphy, because if you would have shown up an hour and a half ahead, it would have been like a crowd of people. You would have been too early, late for the flight, right? But because you were there early,
0: I did that once.
2: Oh, dear.
0: I was going to Ottawa because I used to do work for the federal government.
2: Mm.
0: And so I had to go to this conference. And I was at one time, I don't know why they thought so, but I was like the rising star, right? That was going to go places in the bureaucratic circle until I found out I could not stand the Liberal government.
2: Oh, dear.
0: I just couldn't work for them anymore. But I went to Ottawa, and they used to always have a travel agent book my flights for me. Mm. But then for cost savings, you now book your own. Well, I've never booked a flight to Ottawa before because they always book them for me.
2: Right.
0: So I'm not thinking it's a different time there.
2: Oh, right.
0: Right. So I'm just, if I leave here, it takes us long to get there. Good to go, right? Well, I'm landing in Ottawa like 20 minutes before I'm supposed to be at this conference.
2: Oh, goodness. No pressure.
0: And I forgot to take my antihistamine, so my ears are all clogged up, so I can't hear a thing. Totally congested. So to the hotel as quick as we can go. But also, they hadn't booked the hotel rooms for me. So the hotel was full, so I had to stay at the hotel that they said was just around the corner.
2: Oh.
0: So I don't have time to go check in. Because it's like, it starts now.
2: Right.
0: And it's this big fancy supper lunch thing with speakers. And so I walk into the wrong hotel where the conference is. I'm like, you got to put my bags someplace because I got to be in there.
2: Yep.
0: So I go to the back and there's a table, right? And I'm like, the only name tag left.
2: Darn it.
0: And it's assigned seating.
2: Okay.
0: So I put on my name tag and I, start at the back of the room and there's, I don't know, there must have been 300 or 400 of us there. And I'm going from table to table. Every table there's a spot empty out to see if it's my name tag. Well, it's not. It's not. I'm getting closer and closer and closer to the unfortunate front.
2: Oh, no.
0: Well, turns out they've seated me beside the director general. Because I'm Mr. Rising Star,
2: mm-hmm,
0: right?
2: Mm-hmm.
0: So this is an important guy. So I finally get all the way up there. I sit down, and he looks at me, and I'll do this strangely. I can't hear a word he's saying.
1: Because
0: he's trying to talk to me. I'm like, what?
1: He's mouthing it.
0: What? What? I can't hear you. I just got off an airplane.
2: Oh, my goodness.
0: But it gets better.
2: Oh, okay.
0: And eventually, like a half hour or so later, my ears finally clear. I'm like, oh, I can actually talk to you now. This is great. Nice to meet you. And so we get through the dinner, and then there's a reception, because it wouldn't be bureaucratic world if there wasn't drinking.
2: Yep.
0: So there's this big reception or whatever, and I'm like, I was there 5 minutes. I'm just going to go find my hotel now and have a night, right?
2: Mm-hmm.
0: So I get my bags back from the front desk. I'm like, so where is this other hotel?
2: Oh, no.
0: Oh, it's just around the corner. Oh, okay, this sounds easy, right?
1: Mm.
0: So I go out and I go around this corner, no hotel. So I try the other corner, no hotel. Well, there's only so many corners, so I try around every corner, nothing. So I come back, I'm like, I'm sorry, but could you try those directions again? Because I'm not quite getting it. Like, we're in Ottawa, we're all speaking English.
2: Mm-hmm.
0: So like, well, you're not being dumb to not be able to find this place. It's right around the corner. So I try again, and I walk like two blocks every single direction from this hotel, and I cannot find this hotel.
2: Oh, I'd be getting frustrated there. By now.
0: I was
2: I'm
0: so
2: tired.
0: Upset. Yeah. So I come back. I'm like, I still can't find it. And the front desk just thinks this is hilarious, right? Like, it is so easy to find. I'm like, well, I can't. I'm sorry, sir. It's right there. You can't miss it. And they think I'm an idiot. Well, I'm kind of acting like one. So I get this idea. All right, I'll take a cab.
2: Oh,
0: I don't care what it costs at this point.
2: Mm-hmm.
0: I'll take a cab.
2: You take me to
0: said
2: hotel.
0: You take me and take me there because I can't find it.
2: Okay.
0: So there's a cab out front. So I get all my luggage in. I get in. I explain to the guy where I want to go. And he says, get out of the cab. I'm not driving you there. I said, what are you talking about? Well, he says, it's so close. I'm not wasting my spot at this hotel. I'll get a better fare than you. You can just walk. I said, I don't know where it is. Well, it's right around the corner, he says.
2: Oh.
0: And I'm like, no, it isn't. He's like, yes, it is. So we're having this argument about whether or not he's going to take me there. Oh, just give you $10 to walk me there then, right?
2: Yeah,
0: Oh, he wouldn't do it. Well, who comes out of the hotel now drunk?
2: Oh.
0: The director.

0: Inspector General.
1: Oh, goodness.
0: Well, he says, what seems to be the problem here? Well, I'm trying to find my hotel. I've been at it now for like 2 hours.
1: Wow.
0: Because he's done at the reception already, and I still haven't got to the hotel.
1: Oh.
0: So he's like, well, I can't drive, so we'll split the cab. So he gets in, and the guy's all happy. He's like, no, I live far away. It'll be good. So we get in this cab. We get my luggage back in, the director general, and all is good. The guy puts it in drive, and I swear, he drives less than 400 feet, turns the corner, and stops and says, here's your hotel. And I said, there's no hotel here. He said, oh, they're doing renovations. They took the sign off.
1: Oh, my goodness.
0: But I'm not done yet.
1: Oh, gosh, there's more.
0: So I walk into this hotel, and it is the strangest lobby I've ever seen. There's like, I don't know, maybe like a 2-foot by 2-foot little piece of desk attached to a post, and that's it. And it says bellboy. Well, there's no one there. And there's no place else to check in. There's elevators, but like, huh?
1: This is weird.
0: This is weird. So finally this bellboy comes back, and I'm like, yeah, I'm here to check in. He's like, well, you have to go to the lobby. I said, this isn't the lobby? No. So where's the lobby? Well, he says, it's on the 6th floor.
1: Of course it is.
0: Oh, of course it is. So in the elevator up, I go to the 6th floor. I finally get to the lobby. Oh, it's a real lobby. Just like you'd expect, right? There's people there and everything. So I check in. So I was like room 8-something.
1: Okay.
0: So like you got to understand the frustration level at this point, right? Mm-hmm. I'm just to the end.
1: Yes.
0: And so I take the card. Thank you very much. I said, now, could you just help me with something? Because like normally, if your room starts with an 8, that would be on the 8th floor.
1: Correct.
0: But the lobby's on the 6th floor. So is it the 8th floor or do I count 8 from 6? Because I'd just like to actually get there.
1: Yes.
0: And then I got this massive lecture about how stupid can you be to not understand how hotel rooms work. Because if it starts with an 8, it's on the 8th floor. So I got there. I got into the room and I had to sit there and cry for a while.
1: Oh,
0: there's just
1: dear.
0: No other solution. I just had to sit in the hotel room and cry for about 20 minutes just to get it out. Because it's like a 3-hour process by that point.
1: Oh.
0: It was the worst time I've ever had traveling someplace.
1: Wow.
0: And the next morning I got up and the sun was shining and the birds were tweeting. And I walked out the front door of my hotel with no sign on it. And I counted the steps to the other hotel. And I had walked by that front door of that hotel probably 25 times.
1: Oh, my gosh.
0: The night before. And not knowing it was there because they'd taken the sign off because they were renovating.
2: Why wouldn't they put a sandwich board out there?
0: It was wild. Yeah. The two buildings touched at the back. Like, they're that close together. The buildings touched at the back of the block.
1: Mm. Wow.
0: Yep. It was nuts.
1: Oh.
0: But there's my story.
1: Yeah. Okay.
2: Before I play the music, is there anything special happening with you tomorrow?
0: Yes. So I think I'm going to get the Dale call in tomorrow.
2: Ah.
0: But I will be in Gimli. I'm leaving for Gimli shortly because tomorrow from 10 till 2, I'm at Red Apple in Gimli for their grand reopening.
1: Mm-hmm.
0: Beautiful, shiny store, freshly renovated. We've got deals on Twizzlers, deals on Kraft Mac and Cheese, 88 cents. But you have to come to Gimli to get it.
2: Yeah.
0: But it'll be great.
1: Awesome. Well,
0: so I'll see you there.
2: Yeah.
0: Well, not you. But
2: no.
1: Mm-hmm.
2: But, you know. That's some good deals.
0: Absolutely.
2: Yeah.
0: More good deals to tell you about tomorrow. If you're someplace other than Gimli and want to hear about the good deals, just listen to Gimli Online. You'll hear me.
2: Oh, okay.
0: Extolling the virtues of shopping at the new Red Apple in Gimli.
1: Ooh. Yeah, there's going to be some good deals there.
0: Yep.
2: Yeah.
1: Awesome.
2: Tomorrow's Sing-Along Friday, so we're going to do that as well.
0: Oh, and also in 20 minutes, I'm on Hal Anderson's show this morning on CJOB.
1: Oh, cool.
0: So if you're not, that I'm suggesting you switch over to CJOB and listen to them instead of us, but I will be on a show in 10, just after 10 o'clock to talk Law and Order, Crime and Punishment, and drugs.
1: Ooh, wow. All the good stuff.
0: Yep.
2: Mm-hmm. Okay, we'll try and do that. I don't know what else to say. We've said all we could. Give the weather due to a couple of minutes here, and he'll do your weather, and then a few minutes later, there'll be the news. We've got a great music planned all day, and we're back tomorrow, Ainsley and I, and Bill, we hope.
1: Mm-hmm.
2: And it's going to be Sing Along Friday. It should be a lot of fun.
1: Of course it will.
2: You've got some more songs hopefully written down?
1: You bet.
2: Okay, because I only have about 2 or 3 of them, so. You guys have a great day. We'll see you tomorrow.
1: Bye.
2: Bye.

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3: From the CJ Radio Weather Center, here is the forecast for Winnipeg Beach, Gimli, and Arburg. Today, showers ending this morning, then mainly cloudy with 30% chance of showers. Risk of a thunder shower. Wind becoming south 30 kilometers per hour, gusting to 50 this morning. High 19, UV index 5 or moderate. Tonight, clearing this evening. Wind southeast 20 kilometers per hour, low 10. Friday, sunny. Wind southeast 30 kilometers per hour, gusting to 50. High 19, UV index 6 or high, Friday night, cloudy. Low 9, Saturday, cloudy with 60% chance of showers. High 16, Saturday night, clear. Low 9, Sunday, sunny. High 23, Sunday night, cloudy periods with 30% chance of showers. Low 11.
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1: From the national newsroom of CJ Radio, I'm Aiden Sparks. Former Gilbert Plains Chief Administrative Officer Amber Fisher is scheduled to be sentenced September 2nd after admitting she stole more than $500,000 from the municipality. Fisher pleaded guilty to theft over $5,000 and admitted to 33 improper transactions between her bank account and the municipality. Court documents say she also faked a cyber attack and altered documents to hide the thefts. Fisher was fired by Gilbert Plains in 2022. Winnipeg police are supporting the federal government's proposed lawful access bill. Deputy Chief Cam Mackid says Bill C-22 would help investigators access digital evidence more quickly through a lawful process after judicial authorization. The bill would require technology and telecom companies to adapt systems for easier access to data and, in some cases, retain metadata for up to a year. Privacy advocates and some tech companies oppose the bill, warning it could weaken privacy rights and lead some services to leave Canada. A committee reviewing Alberta's Forever Canadian petition descended into confusion Wednesday after the United Conservative Party issued a news release before a vote had taken place. The release said MLAs had recommended a referendum question asking Albertans whether the province should remain in Canada. But the committee was still debating the motion when the statement was sent out. NDP members called the move shocking and raised a point of privilege. The motion had been expected to pass because UCP members outnumber the NDP on the committee. Manitoba is opening a trade relations office in India as it looks to expand business ties beyond the United States. Trade Minister Jamie Moses says the move is meant to help reduce economic vulnerability and over-reliance on the U.S. market. The provincial representative will work to build connections, gather market information, attract investors, and report results. The Manitoba Chambers of Commerce says the office is a strategic step to help local businesses compete globally. That's a look at news. Weather is next.
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2: From the CJ Radio Weather Center, here is the forecast for Winnipeg Beach, Gimli, and Arburg. Today, showers ending this morning, then mainly cloudy with 30% chance of showers. Risk of a thunder shower. Wind becoming south, 30 kilometers per hour, gusting to 50 this morning. High 19, UV index 5 or moderate. Tonight, clearing this evening. Wind southeast, 20 kilometers per hour, low 10. Friday, sunny. Wind southeast, 30 kilometers per hour, gusting to 50. High 19, UV index 6 or high. Friday night, cloudy. Low 9, Saturday, cloudy with 60% chance of showers. High 16, Saturday night, clear. Low 9, Sunday, sunny. High 23, Sunday night, cloudy periods with 30% chance of showers. Low 11.
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1: You won't find this in the big city, but then again, you won't find the big city in Gimli. 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

0: from the CJ Radio Weather Center, here is the forecast for Winnipeg Beach, Gimli, and Arbourg. Today, showers ending this morning, then mainly cloudy with 30% chance of showers. Risk of a thunder shower. Wind becoming south, 30 kilometers per hour, gusting to 50 this morning. High 19, UV index 5 or moderate. Tonight, clearing this evening. Wind southeast, 20 kilometers per hour, low 10. Friday, sunny. Wind southeast, 30 kilometers per hour, gusting to 50. High 19, UV index 6 or high. Friday night, cloudy. Low 9, Saturday, cloudy with 60% chance of showers. High 16, Saturday night, clear. Low 9, Sunday, sunny. High 23, Sunday night, cloudy periods with 30% chance of showers. Low 11.
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1: From the national newsroom of CJ Radio, I'm Aiden Sparks. The family of 22-year-old Rodiat Alabedi is disputing Health Canada's finding that her death was not directly linked to plasma donation. Alabedi died last fall after going into cardiac arrest at a Winnipeg Grifols clinic. A family spokeswoman says an autopsy found she had an enlarged heart and argues plasma donation could have put serious stress on that condition. Health Canada says the death happened during the donation process but was not caused by it. The family is calling for the investigation to be reopened. A strike has been avoided at the Manitoba Clinic in Winnipeg. Five cardiology technologists and technicians at Well Health had planned to walk off the job after rejecting a contract offer. The Manitoba Association of Healthcare Professionals now says the union and employer have ratified a new agreement. Wages had been the main issue. The team performs up to 180 non-invasive cardiac tests a day, including EKGs and stress tests. A committee reviewing Alberta's Forever Canadian petition descended into confusion Wednesday after the United Conservative Party issued a news release before a vote had taken place. The release said MLAs had recommended a referendum.

0: Random question asking Albertans whether the province should remain in Canada. But the committee was still debating the motion when the statement was sent out. NDP members called the move shocking and raised a point of privilege. The motion had been expected to pass because UCP members outnumber the NDP on the committee. 50-year-old Gerald Pacha has been sentenced to serve his punishment in the community after pleading guilty to criminal negligence causing bodily harm. Court heard two pit bulls escape from his North Regina yard in August 2024 and attacked a woman who was walking her dog. The woman suffered severe injuries to her face, neck, and chest. The Crown said the dogs had escaped before because the gate at the rental property did not close properly. That's a look at news. Weather is next.
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3: From the CJ Radio Weather Center, here's the forecast for Winnipeg Beach, Gimli, and Arbourg. Today, mainly cloudy with 30% chance of showers and risk of a thunder shower. Wind south, 30 kilometers per hour, gusting to 50. High 19, UV index 5 or moderate. Tonight, clearing this evening, wind southeast, 20 kilometers per hour. Low 10, Friday sunny, wind southeast 30 kilometers per hour, gusting to 50, high 19, UV index 6 or high, Friday night cloudy, low 9, Saturday cloudy with 60% chance of showers, high 16, Saturday night clear, low 9, Sunday sunny, high 23, Sunday night cloudy periods with 30% chance of showers, low 11.
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0: From the CJ Radio Weather Center, here's the forecast for Winnipeg Beach, Gimli, and Arbourg. Today, mainly cloudy with 30% chance of showers and risk of a thunder shower. Wind south, 30 kilometers per hour, gusting to 50. High 19, UV index 5 or moderate. Tonight, clearing this evening, wind southeast 20 kilometers per hour. Low 10, Friday sunny. Wind southeast 30 kilometers per hour, gusting to 50. High 19, UV index 6 or high. Friday night, cloudy. Low 9, Saturday, cloudy with 60% chance of showers. High 16, Saturday night, clear. Low 9, Sunday, sunny. High 23, Sunday night, cloudy periods with 30% chance of showers. Low 11.
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1: From the national newsroom of CJ Radio, I'm Aiden Sparks. The family of 22-year-old Rodiat Alabedi is disputing Health Canada's finding that her death was not directly linked to plasma donation. Alabedi died last fall after going into cardiac arrest at a Winnipeg Grifols clinic. A family spokeswoman says an autopsy found she had an enlarged heart and argues plasma donation could have put serious stress on that condition. Health Canada says the death happened during the donation process but was not caused by it. The family is calling for the investigation to be reopened. Winnipeg police are supporting the federal government's proposed lawful access bill. Deputy Chief Cam Mackid says Bill C-22 would help investigators access digital evidence more quickly through a lawful process after judicial authorization. The bill would require technology and telecom companies to adapt systems for easier access to data and, in some cases, retain metadata for up to a year. Privacy advocates and some tech companies oppose the bill, warning it could weaken privacy rights and lead some services to leave Canada. The Crown is asking for a 2-year jail sentence for 46-year-old Michael Mann of Russell after repeated threats against police and public employees. Mann was convicted of uttering threats after a trial and later pleaded guilty to 3 more counts. Court heard the threats were made in messages and emails in 2025, including graphic comments directed at police. The defense is asking for a time-served sentence equal to about 16 months. Winnipeg police say they have made the largest drug seizure in Manitoba history, taking 525 kilograms of illicit drugs off the streets. More than 30 people were arrested through Project Puma, a 2-year investigation into a trafficking network with links to organized crime. Police say cocaine, methamphetamine, and fentanyl were being brought into Winnipeg and parts of northwestern Ontario. Investigators say the network had ties to the Hells Angels, the Wolfpack Alliance, and Mexican drug cartels. That's a look at news. Weather is next.

0: From the CJ Radio Weather Center, here's the forecast for Winnipeg Beach, Gimli, and Arburg. Today, mainly cloudy with 30% chance of showers and risk of a thunder shower. Wind south, 30 kilometers per hour, gusting to 50. High 19, UV index 5 or moderate. Tonight, clearing this evening, wind southeast 20 kilometers per hour. Low 10, Friday sunny. Wind southeast 30 kilometers per hour, gusting to 50. High 19, UV index 6 or high. Friday night, cloudy. Low 9, Saturday, cloudy with 60% chance of showers. High 16, Saturday night, clear. Low 9, Sunday, sunny. High 23, Sunday night, cloudy periods with 30% chance of showers. Low 11.
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0: 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From the CJ Radio Weather Center, here's the forecast for Winnipeg Beach, Gimli, and Aarberg. Today, mainly cloudy with 30% chance of showers and risk of a thunder shower. Wind south, 30 kilometers per hour, gusting to 50. High 19, UV index 5 or moderate. Tonight, clearing this evening, wind southeast, 20 kilometers per hour. Low 10, Friday sunny. Wind southeast, 30 kilometers per hour, gusting to 50. High 19, UV index 6 or high. Friday night, cloudy. Low 9, Saturday, cloudy with 60% chance of showers. High 16, Saturday night, clear. Low 9, Sunday, sunny. High 23, Sunday night, cloudy periods with 30% chance of showers. Low 11.
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1: From the national newsroom of CJ Radio, I'm Aiden Sparks. 50-year-old Gerald Pacha has been sentenced to serve his punishment in the community after pleading guilty to criminal negligence causing bodily harm. Court heard two pit bulls escaped from his North Regina yard in August 2024 and attacked a woman who was walking her dog. The woman suffered severe injuries to her face, neck, and chest. The Crown said the dogs had escaped before because the gate at the rental property did not close properly. Jackie Connell has been named the next superintendent and chief executive officer of the Louis Riel School Division. Connell, a Métis educator, will begin August 4th and is expected to become the first Indigenous woman to lead a Winnipeg school division. She currently serves as Manitoba's Assistant Deputy Minister of Indigenous Excellence in Education. Connell has more than 20 years of experience as a teacher, counselor, vice principal, and principal, and says strong schools are built on trust and relationships. SpaceX has filed for an initial public offering that could become the first $1 trillion U.S. market debut. The filing gives a new look at the company behind reusable rockets and the Starlink satellite internet network. SpaceX reported $18.67 billion U.S. dollars in revenue last year, with most of it coming from Starlink. The company's future growth is also tied to artificial intelligence-related businesses, including plans for data centers in space. A committee reviewing Alberta's Forever Canadian petition descended into confusion Wednesday after the United Conservative Party issued a news release before a vote had taken place. The release said MLAs had recommended a referendum question asking Albertans whether the province should remain in Canada. But the committee was still debating the motion when the statement was sent out. NDP members called the move shocking and raised a point of privilege. The motion had been expected to pass because UCP members outnumber the NDP on the committee. That's a look at news. Weather is next.
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3: From the CJ Radio Weather Center, here's the forecast for Winnipeg Beach, Gimli, and Arburg. Today, mainly cloudy with 30% chance of showers and risk of a thunder shower. Wind south, 30 kilometers per hour, gusting to 50. High 19, UV index 5 or moderate. Tonight, clearing this evening, wind southeast 20 kilometers per hour. Low 10, Friday sunny, wind southeast 30 kilometers per hour, gusting to 50. High 19, UV index 6 or high, Friday night cloudy. Low 9, Saturday cloudy with 60% chance of showers. High 16, Saturday night clear. Low 9, Sunday sunny. High 23, Sunday night, cloudy periods with 30% chance of showers. Low 11.
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0: From the CJ Radio Weather Center, here's the forecast for Winnipeg Beach, Gimli, and Arburg. Today, mainly cloudy with 30% chance of showers and risk of a thunder shower. Wind south, 30 kilometers per hour, gusting to 50. High 19, UV index 5 or moderate. Tonight, clearing this evening, wind southeast 20 kilometers per hour. Low 10, Friday sunny. Wind southeast 30 kilometers per hour, gusting to 50. High 19, UV index 6 or high. Friday night, cloudy. Low 9, Saturday, cloudy with 60% chance of showers. High 16, Saturday night, clear. Low 9, Sunday, sunny. High 23, Sunday night, cloudy periods with 30% chance of showers. Low 11.
1: You won't find this in the big city. But then again, you won't find the big city in Gimli. 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

0: Standard Time. Some Winnipeggers say the twice-yearly change is no longer needed and disrupts people, while others say they are used to it. The province has not said when a final decision could be made. The Crown is asking for a 2-year jail sentence for 46-year-old Michael Mann of Russell after repeated threats against police and public employees. Mann was convicted of uttering threats after a trial and later pleaded guilty to 3 more counts. Court heard the threats were made in messages and emails in 2025, including graphic comments directed at police. The defense is asking for a time-served sentence equal to about 16 months. Manitoba is putting $24.9 million toward adult learning centers and literacy programs in the 2026 and 2027 budget. Advanced Education and Training Minister Renee Cable says adult education is an important support for people whose schooling was interrupted. Urban Circle Training Center in Winnipeg is receiving $477,986 and plans to expand adult education programming. 33-year-old Nevada Kirkness, who left school in grade 9, is set to graduate from Urban Circle next month as valedictorian. Jackie Connell has been named the next superintendent and chief executive officer of the Louis Riel School Division. Connell, a Métis educator, will begin August 4th and is expected to become the first Indigenous woman to lead a Winnipeg school division. She currently serves as Manitoba's Assistant Deputy Minister of Indigenous Excellence in Education. Connell has more than 20 years of experience as a teacher, counselor, vice principal, and principal, and says strong schools are built on trust and relationships. That's a look at news. Weather is next. CJ Radio,
1: hometown weather. From the CJ Radio Weather Center, here's the forecast for Winnipeg Beach, Gimli, and Aarberg. Today, mainly cloudy with 30% chance of showers and risk of a thunder shower. Wind south, 30 kilometers per hour, gusting to 50. High 19, UV index 5 or moderate. Tonight, clearing this evening, wind southeast 20 kilometers per hour. Low 10, Friday sunny, wind southeast 30 kilometers per hour, gusting to 50. High 19, UV index 6 or high, Friday night cloudy. Low 9, Saturday cloudy with 60% chance of showers. High 16, Saturday night clear. Low 9, Sunday sunny. High 23, Sunday night cloudy periods with 30% chance of showers. Low 11.
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0: From the CJ Radio Weather Center, here's the forecast for Winnipeg Beach, Gimli, and Arbourg. Today, mainly cloudy with 30% chance of showers and risk of a thunder shower. Wind south, 30 kilometers per hour, gusting to 50. High 19, UV index 5 or moderate. Tonight, clearing this evening, wind southeast 20 kilometers per hour. Low 10, Friday sunny. Wind southeast 30 kilometers per hour, gusting to 50. High 19, UV index 6 or high. Friday night, cloudy. Low 9, Saturday, cloudy with 60% chance of showers. High 16, Saturday night, clear. Low 9, Sunday, sunny. High 23, Sunday night, cloudy periods with 30% chance of showers. Low 11.
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1: From the national newsroom of CJ Radio, I'm Aiden Sparks. Manitoba is asking residents whether the province should end seasonal time changes. A survey on Engage MB asks if people want to keep changing clocks in spring and fall or stay permanently on either daylight saving time or standard time. Some Winnipeggers say the twice-yearly change is no longer needed and disrupts people, while others say they are used to it. The province has not said when a final decision could be made. SpaceX has filed for an initial public offering that could become the first $1 trillion U.S. market debut. The filing gives a new look at the company behind reusable rockets and the Starlink satellite internet network. SpaceX reported $18.67 billion U.S. dollars in revenue last year, with most of it coming from Starlink. The company's future growth is also tied to artificial intelligence-related businesses, including plans for data centers in space. Winnipeg police are supporting the federal government's proposed lawful access bill. Deputy Chief Cam Mackett says Bill C-22 would help investigators access digital evidence more quickly through a lawful process after judicial authorization. The bill would require technology and telecom companies to adapt systems for easier access to data and, in some cases, retain metadata for up to a year. Privacy advocates and some tech companies oppose the bill, warning it could weaken privacy rights and lead some services to leave Canada. Manitoba is opening a trade relations office in India as it looks to expand business ties beyond the United States. Trade Minister Jamie Moses says the move is meant to help reduce economic vulnerability and over-reliance on the U.S. market. The provincial representative will work to build connections, gather market information, attract investors, and report results. The Manitoba Chambers of Commerce says the office is a strategic step to help local businesses compete globally. That's a look at news. Weather is next.
2: From the CJ Radio Weather Center, here's the forecast for Winnipeg Beach, Gimli, and Arbourg. Today, mainly cloudy with 30% chance of showers and risk of a thunder shower. Wind south, 30 kilometers per hour, gusting to 50. High 19, UV index 5 or moderate. Tonight, clearing this evening, wind southeast 20 kilometers per hour. Low 10, Friday sunny. Wind southeast 30 kilometers per hour, gusting to 50. High 19, UV index 6 or high. Friday night, cloudy. Low 9, Saturday, cloudy with 60% chance of showers. High 16, Saturday night, clear. Low 9, Sunday, sunny. High 23, Sunday night, cloudy periods with 30% chance of showers. Low 11.
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0: From the CJ Radio Weather Center, here's the forecast for Winnipeg Beach, Gimli, and Arburg. Today, mainly cloudy with 30% chance of showers and risk of a thunder shower. Wind south, 30 kilometers per hour, gusting to 50. High 19, UV index 5 or moderate. Tonight, clearing this evening, wind southeast 20 kilometers per hour. Low 10, Friday sunny. Wind southeast 30 kilometers per hour, gusting to 50. High 19, UV index 6 or high. Friday night, cloudy. Low 9, Saturday, cloudy with 60% chance of showers. High 16, Saturday night, clear. Low 9, Sunday, sunny. High 23, Sunday night, cloudy periods with 30% chance of showers. Low 11.
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1: From the national newsroom of CJ Radio, I'm Aiden Sparks. A committee reviewing Alberta's Forever Canadian petition descended into confusion Wednesday after the United Conservative Party issued a news release before a vote had taken place. The release said MLAs had recommended a referendum question asking Albertans whether the province should remain in Canada. But the committee was still debating the motion when the statement was sent out. NDP members called the move shocking and raised a point of privilege. The motion had been expected to pass because UCP members outnumber the NDP on the committee. Winnipeg police say they have made the largest drug seizure in Manitoba history, taking 525 kilograms of illicit drugs off the streets. More than 30 people were arrested through Project Puma, a two-year investigation into a trafficking network with links to organized crime. Police say cocaine, methamphetamine,

0: directly linked to plasma donation. Al-Abadi died last fall after going into cardiac arrest at a Winnipeg Grifols clinic. A family spokeswoman says an autopsy found she had an enlarged heart and argues plasma donation could have put serious stress on that condition. Health Canada says the death happened during the donation process but was not caused by it. The family is calling for the investigation to be reopened. That's a look at news. Weather is next. CJ Radio,
1: hometown weather. From the CJ Radio Weather Center, here's the forecast for Winnipeg Beach, Gimli, and Arbourg. Tonight, clearing, wind southeast, 20 kilometers per hour, gusting to 40, becoming light early this evening. Wind becoming southeast 20 near midnight. Low 8, Friday, mainly sunny. Increasing cloudiness late in the afternoon. Wind southeast 30 kilometers per hour, gusting to 50. High 21, UV index 6 or high. Friday night cloudy, 60% chance of showers overnight. Wind southeast 20 kilometers per hour, gusting to 40, becoming light before morning. Low 8 Saturday, a mix of sun and cloud with 60% chance of showers. High 15, Saturday night clear, low 7, Sunday sunny. High 24, Sunday night clear, low 14. Monday sunny, high 26.
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0: From the CJ Radio Weather Center, here's the forecast for Winnipeg Beach, Gimli, and Arbor. Tonight, clearing, wind southeast, 20 kilometers per hour, gusting to 40, becoming light early this evening. Wind becoming southeast 20 near midnight. Low 8, Friday, mainly sunny. Increasing cloudiness late in the afternoon. Wind southeast 30 kilometers per hour, gusting to 50. High 21, UV index 6 or high. Friday night cloudy, 60% chance of showers overnight. Wind southeast 20 kilometers per hour, gusting to 40, becoming light before morning. Low 8 Saturday, a mix of sun and cloud with 60% chance of showers. High 15, Saturday night clear, low 7, Sunday sunny. High 24, Sunday night clear, low 14. Monday sunny, high 26.
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I thought there might just come a time I wouldn't regret telling you goodbye. But looking back, I should have realized I can't outrun you.

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1: From the national newsroom of CJ Radio, I'm Aiden Sparks. Manitoba is asking residents whether the province should end seasonal time changes. A survey on Engage MB asks if people want to keep changing clocks in spring and fall or stay permanently on either daylight saving time or standard time. Some Winnipeggers say the twice-yearly change is no longer needed and disrupts people, while others say they are used to it. The province has not said when a final decision could be made. A strike has been avoided at the Manitoba Clinic in Winnipeg. Five cardiology technologists and technicians at Well Health had planned to walk off the job after rejecting a contract offer. The Manitoba Association of Healthcare Professionals now says the union and employer have ratified a new agreement. Wages had been the main issue. The team performed

0: globally. A committee reviewing Alberta's Forever Canadian petition descended into confusion Wednesday after the United Conservative Party issued a news release before a vote had taken place. The release said MLAs had recommended a referendum question asking Albertans whether the province should remain in Canada. But the committee was still debating the motion when the statement was sent out. NDP members called the move shocking and raised a point of privilege. The motion had been expected to pass because UCP members outnumber the NDP on the committee. That's a look at news. Weather is next.
1: From the CJ Radio Weather Center, here's the forecast for Winnipeg Beach, Gimli, and Arbourg. Tonight, clearing, wind southeast, 20 kilometers per hour, gusting to 40, becoming light early this evening. Wind becoming southeast 20 near midnight. Low 8, Friday, mainly sunny. Increasing cloudiness late in the afternoon. Wind southeast 30 kilometers per hour, gusting to 50. High 21, UV index 6 or high. Friday night cloudy, 60% chance of showers overnight. Wind southeast 20 kilometers per hour, gusting to 40, becoming light before morning. Low 8 Saturday, a mix of sun and cloud with 60% chance of showers. High 15, Saturday night, clear. Low 7, Sunday sunny. High 24, Sunday night, clear. Low 14, Monday sunny. High 26.
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0: From the CJ Radio Weather Center, here's the forecast for Winnipeg Beach, Gimli, and Arbourg. Tonight, clearing, wind southeast, 20 kilometers per hour, gusting to 40, becoming light early this evening. Wind becoming southeast 20 near midnight. Low 8, Friday, mainly sunny. Increasing cloudiness late in the afternoon. Wind southeast 30 kilometers per hour, gusting to 50. High 21, UV index 6 or high. Friday night cloudy, 60% chance of showers overnight. Wind southeast 20 kilometers per hour, gusting to 40, becoming light before morning. Low 8 Saturday, a mix of sun and cloud with 60% chance of showers. High 15, Saturday night, clear. Low 7, Sunday sunny. High 24, Sunday night, clear. Low 14, Monday sunny. High 26.
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1: From the national newsroom of CJ Radio, I'm Aiden Sparks. Winnipeg police are supporting the federal government's proposed lawful access bill. Deputy Chief Cam Mackid says Bill C-22 would help investigators access digital evidence more quickly through a lawful process after judicial authorization. The bill would require technology and telecom companies to adapt systems for easier access to data and, in some cases, retain metadata for up to a year. Privacy advocates and some tech companies oppose the bill, warning it could weaken privacy rights and lead some services to leave Canada. SpaceX has filed for an initial public offering that could become the first $1 trillion U.S. market debut. The filing gives a new look at the company behind reusable rockets and the Starlink satellite internet network. SpaceX reported $18.67 billion U.S. dollars in revenue last year, with most of it coming from Starlink. The company's future growth is also tied to artificial intelligence-related businesses, including plans for data centers in space. 50-year-old Gerald Pacha has been sentenced to serve his punishment in the community after pleading guilty to criminal negligence causing bodily harm. Court heard two pit bulls escaped from his North Regina yard in August 2024 and attacked a woman who was walking her dog. The woman suffered severe injuries to her face, neck, and chest. The Crown said the dogs had escaped before because the gate at the rental property did not close properly. Jackie Connell has been named the next superintendent and chief executive officer of the Louis Riel School Division. Connell, a Métis educator, will begin August 4th and is expected to become the first Indigenous woman to lead a Winnipeg school division. She currently serves as Manitoba's Assistant Deputy Minister of Indigenous Excellence in Education. Connell has more than 20 years of experience as a

0: High 21, UV index 6 or high. Friday night cloudy, 60% chance of showers overnight. Wind southeast 20 kilometers per hour, gusting to 40, becoming light before morning. Low 8 Saturday, a mix of sun and cloud with 60% chance of showers. High 15, Saturday night clear, low 7, Sunday sunny. High 24, Sunday night clear, low 14. Monday sunny, high 26.
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0: From the CJ Radio Weather Center, here's the forecast for Winnipeg Beach, Gimli, and Arbourg. Tonight, clearing, wind southeast, 20 kilometers per hour, gusting to 40, becoming light early this evening. Wind becoming southeast 20 near midnight. Low 8, Friday, mainly sunny. Increasing cloudiness late in the afternoon. Wind southeast 30 kilometers per hour, gusting to 50. High 21, UV index 6 or high. Friday night cloudy, 60% chance of showers overnight. Wind southeast 20 kilometers per hour, gusting to 40, becoming light before morning. Low 8 Saturday, a mix of sun and cloud with 60% chance of showers. High 15, Saturday night clear, low 7, Sunday sunny. High 24, Sunday night clear, low 14. Monday sunny, high 26.
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0: From the CJ Radio Weather Center, here's the forecast for Winnipeg Beach, Gimli, and Arbourg. Tonight, clearing, wind southeast, 20 kilometers per hour, gusting to 40, becoming light early this evening. Wind becoming southeast 20 near midnight. Low 8, Friday, mainly sunny. Increasing cloudiness late in the afternoon. Wind southeast 30 kilometers per hour, gusting to 50. High 21, UV index 6 or high. Friday night cloudy, 60% chance of showers overnight. Wind southeast 20 kilometers per hour, gusting to 40, becoming light before morning. Low 8 Saturday, a mix of sun and cloud with 60% chance of showers. High 15, Saturday night clear, low 7, Sunday sunny. High 24, Sunday night clear, low 14. Monday sunny, high 26.
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